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a bacon. Lovely. I'm like most blokes. Yep. I think I'm pretty funny with my dad jokes. Leave the whole room fuming, but I don't smoke. Say I can't see it, and I'm gonna make a joke of it. Super inappropriate.

0: across Stoke-on-Trent and Newcastle-under-Lyme, on DAB, online and on mobile. 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
1: John Swinney says Scotland needs greater control over its future, as he hit out Nigel Farage following Reform UK's breakthrough. The SNP leader made the comments just hours after being re-elected, with Reform winning seats in Holyrood for the first time.
2: The alternative future for Scotland is as an independent country with the greater security and prosperity offered by EU membership and making our vast energy wealth work for the people of Scotland.
1: A Royal Navy warship is being sent to the Middle East to prepare for a possible mission protecting shipping in the Strait of Hormuz. HMS Dragon will be on standby to join a UK and French-led coalition once conditions allow, amid ongoing tensions in the region. And comedian Alan Carr has dismissed rumours linking him to Strictly Come Dancing, saying he doesn't love it enough to host the show. The TV star had been tipped for the role following a surge in popularity after Celebrity Traitors. That's the latest from Radio News Hub. I'm Dave Cronin.
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It is the Golden Valiant Show, only here on Six Sounds Radio. 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

hate to give the satisfaction asking how you're doing now. How's the castle built of people you pretend to care about? Just what you wanted. 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I see the parties and diamonds sometimes when I close my eyes. 6 months of torture you sold to some forbidden paradise. I loved you truly. 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
1: Keir Starmer is fighting to keep his position as a Labour MP threatened to mount a leadership challenge unless the Cabinet moved to oust him. The Prime Minister will use an address on Monday and the King's Speech on Wednesday to mount a fight back after growing numbers of Labour MPs demanded a change at the top of the party. Sir Keir was speaking to the media at AFC Wimbledon.
2: I think we have to set out the path ahead, and that's what I intend to do in coming days, how we rebuild, how we convince people about hope for the future.
1: British passengers from a cruise ship hit by a hantavirus outbreak are set to be taken to a specialist hospital facility in the UK. They're expected to be transferred to the former COVID quarantine unit at Arrow Park Hospital on the Wirral. And singer Charlie XCX has surprised fans by releasing a B-side to her latest single. The new track, shared on social media, comes just a day after her latest release. That's the latest from Radio News Hub. I'm Dave Cronin.
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1: Around 30 Labour backbench MPs have publicly suggested Sir Keir should either quit or set a timetable for his departure. It's following a disastrous set of election results for Labour, where they lost control of 38 councils and more than 1,400 councillors. Meanwhile, the First Minister of Scotland says the people of Scotland must have the power to decide its own future. The SNP has won a fifth consecutive term but failed to win a majority. John Swinney has ruled out any negotiations with Reform UK.
2: It is vital that we unite in Scotland to ensure our Parliament is fully Farage-proofed.
1: Jewish organisations will gather outside Downing Street later for a protest against anti-Semitism. Stephen Silverman is from the Campaign Against Anti-Semitism.
3: There has to come a point where people recognise that this is now an existential threat.
1: And in the Premier League, Arsenal will be looking to restore their 5-point lead when they head to West Ham later. From Radio News Hub, I'm Grace McIntosh.
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0: Hi everybody, it's me, Torby, from the Six Towns Radio Breakfast Show, inviting you to join me every weekday from 7am. I know it's early, but I'm going to wake you with some great music, some great chat, and maybe the odd special guest. So why not wake up with but not another take again. These things never go right. You know, I could spend a load of time doing these jingles, but I'm just going to tell you, it's a great show. Listening from 7am, you will not be disappointed.
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2: The hantavirus-stricken cruise ship has arrived at port in Tenerife. Matthew Dudley reports.
3: It's almost a month after the first passenger died of the hantavirus on board the MV Hondius. The 22 British passengers and crew on the ship will be transferred to an isolation facility in Merseyside. It's after being brought to the UK on a chartered flight. Health officials say the risk for the general population is low.
2: Pressure is piling on the Prime Minister to resign after devastating election results for Labour. The party lost control of more than 30 councils and over 1,000 councillors, while Reform UK and the Green Party made gains across England. Anti-Semitism is a problem for us all to fix. That's what religious leaders from across the country have said in an open letter published to the government. Thousands are expected to attend a rally outside Downing Street later. And Daniel Dubois overcame two knockdowns to beat Fabio Wardley and claim the WBO heavyweight title. From Radio News Hub, I'm Grace McIntosh.
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Foster the People and Pumped Up Kick starting today's show. A new show, a new week, a new letter. Today's letter is the letter F. We are effing this up. That's what we're doing. Am I allowed to say that? I've just said it because it's the letter F. We're talking about the letter F, everyone. We are in the musical A to Z, the A to Z of music, the musical jukebox that stops on a letter. It just so happens that the letters are sequential. That's the full name of the show. Aye, you're right. My name is Dan Townley and this is Six Towns Radio. Yes, we are on F, which means Foster the People have kicked us off with an absolute belter, and it's one of them songs as well, especially when we've had a really nice weekend. It's kind of like, yes, it's still continuing. If you close your eyes, we're still very much in the weekend, and you're like, yes, please, I can get on board with that. So yeah, Foster the People starting today's show. We did have a few requests for F as well, so we're going to play them later on in today's show.

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You just don't know what's going to happen with this show, do you? Frank Ifield, I think that's how it is. Anyway, it begins with F. She taught me how to yodel. And, you know, we've all just had a musical experience together. You're welcome, friends. Hey, this is the good thing about this show, is you never actually know where it is going to go. However, one of the people who does like this show is Chris, who has been in touch and said, one of my favourite songs is actually from The Darts, or at least used to be from The Darts, because now, you know, everything's changed. You don't need to know the inner workings of what's

request in, you can do by emailing me, studio@sixtowns.co.uk. Put in the subject, music A to Z of music, the jukebox, where it just stops, but thankfully it's sequential, and it'll find its way to me. It'll find its way to me. You can work out what letters are coming up. We're on F currently. So G tomorrow, H, I, J.

circa 2006, I want to say, when your man Dan Townley was in the best production of Grease that the Brown Hills High School Hall at the time had ever seen. Not my words, the words of the head teacher at the time, who, I'll be honest with you, I don't think had ever watched a version of Grease in there. But listen, we'll take it. We'll take it indeed. Frankie Valli there, continuing the show with his F starting name. If you don't know the rules by now of today's show, then you never will. We're stuck on the letter F. All of the names on the jukebox start with F, hence why we played Frankie Valli, hence why we played the Fratellis, hence why we played Frank Erfield with She Taught Me How to Yodel. You get the idea. Fleetwood Mac, fun, foster the people. It all begins with F. And

So where'd you go? From Faith Hill in this kiss. Well, I'll tell you where we go. We're going to one of the great

0: This is Six Towns Radio. The bright side of Staffordshire since 2010.
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Franz Ferdinand, and Do You Want To on Six Towns Radio is the penultimate song of today's show. 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
1: Here we go. As we delve into the archives, it's that time again. We're still none the wiser why I do that. How many years in are we? I don't know. I think it's because I watch a lot of boxing and a lot of wrestling and darts. I watch a lot of sport, basically. Yeah, a lot of sport. And they all, like, when you're introducing, it's like, yeah, team, just get ready. And I just kind of feel like we need to be more a little bit like that. No? My excuse that I'm sticking to it. How are we? We all right? Hope I find you well. Hope I find you happy. Can you believe we are at the end of May already? How long will it be before we go, oh, it's too hot? You won't hear that from me. Never too hot. I mean, okay, the UK, if you're listening around the world, then ignore this bit. But if you're from the UK, you'll get this. If you go abroad, it's a different kind of heat, isn't it? It's because of the humidity and all the moisture in the air and everything. In the UK, don't get none of that. Even so, I'm still not complaining. Bring on the hot weather, is what I'll say. So, yeah, we're at the end of May. And we're looking at the biggest selling songs for the month of May. Yeah, 1983 is where we're at. It's a corker. There are a few clanks. And we are going to skip those, but do not fear, we will play the top 10 in its full entirety. Clag included, even though technically, I think there's probably one. Although people will say, oh no, there's two. You got to remember, 1983, all right? Dig this! We kick off top of the tree. At number 40, Mr. Reginald Dwight, better known to me and you as Mr. Elton John.

0: That's why they call it the blues. This is The Rewind as we look at the biggest selling songs for May 1983. There is some clag around. For argument's sake, there will be a few that are moaning, but we're not going to play 37, Iron Maiden and the Flight of Icarus, for the simple reason, not that it's not a good song. Tries to dig his hole out. Someone pass me that 10-foot ladder. But it's just, yeah. We're not playing it. And we're not playing at number 36, Boris and Fill the Need in Me, because, same reason, really. But there is no reason, just I don't want to. But we are going to play this at
1: number 35
0: from the

0: whatever happened to the Bill Stars? It just disappeared, didn't it? There was no word, no nothing. It's the rewind as we look back at 1983. These are the biggest selling songs of May. And at
1: number 33,
0: it's Toto.

0: Toto, Rosanna at number 33. So if we can think back to 1983.
1: Yeah.
0: I left primary in 83. I know. Now she's gone, and I have to say. Can't remember May 83 though. I can remember 83 in itself.
1: Yeah, it was a big year.
0: Went to big school. Yeah. Didn't get on with big school. So if you're like me, do not fear. There are worse things that can happen, I'll tell you. I'm not gonna tell you, but yeah.
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0: Eurythmics. And Love Is a Stranger at 28, D-Train at 29, and Music Part 1. Part 2 goes on for about 3 weeks, so that's why we're not playing that. However, we will play this at...
1: Number 27.
0: From Men at Work. This is such a tune. Remember this?

0: Everybody forgot about this. Men at Work. It's not Down Under. No, it's not. It's Overkill. It was one after that. Obviously, we had Down Under first. That was like the follow-up. At number 27. At 26, Joe Boxers and Just Got Lucky. 25, Kiss in the Pink and Last Film. And that...
1: Number 24.
0: It's New Order.

0: And number 24, New Order. And the Blue Monday. It's one of those songs that you play, name that tune in. Just totally unmistakable. And at 22, Daryl Hall and John Oates. And the Family Man. This is The Rewind as we look at the biggest hits of May 1983. And I just cannot play the original version. I have to play the live version each and every time at
1: number 21.

0: the live version at 21 at Culture Club and Church of the Poison Mind. Yeah, I think that one's better than the original. I know, I go against everything I say every single week. I know. We did skip a couple though. We skipped at number 20, Cliff Richard and True Love Ways. And at 19, The Kids from Fame and Friday Night. But we did play number 18, David Bowie and Let's Dance. And we are going to play this at
1: number 17
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6: Spanish health officials have begun boarding the hantavirus-stricken cruise ship, which has arrived in Tenerife. Matthew Dudley reports.
7: It's almost a month after the first passenger died of the hantavirus on board the MV Hondius. The 22 British passengers and crew on the ship will be transferred to an isolation facility in Merseyside. It's after being brought to the UK on a chartered flight. Health officials say the risk for the general population is low.
6: Pressure is piling on the Prime Minister to resign after devastating election results for Labour. Meanwhile, in Wales, Plaid Cymru are celebrating after becoming the largest party in the Senate for the first time in their history. Thousands are expected to attend a rally outside Downing Street later in support of Britain's Jewish community. It's amid a rise in anti-Semitism. And dieters who want to keep the weight off should make sure they're walking 8,500 steps per day. A new study found daily steps were a crucial factor in preventing weight regain. From Radio News Hub, I'm Grace McIntosh.
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0: we'll try again because I got rudely interrupted, didn't I? As we edge ever closer to the big top 10. Don't forget, we give you the full top 10 in top 10. We give it to you in its full entirety, is what I'm trying to say. At number 13, the Thompson Twins, and We Are Detective. And at
1: number 12,
0: it's Michael Jackson.

Top 10 at number 11, The Police and Every Breath You Take. At number 12, Michael Jackson and Beat It. This is The Rewind as we look at the biggest selling songs of May 1980.

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5: Let's go.
0: Okay, then, let's do this. It's top 10 time. Let's play the guessing game. One of these 10 will be number one, but can you guess which one it will be? Could it be FR David? Could it be Wham? What about the Human League? New Edition? Spandau Ballet? Heaven 17, Galaxy, The Beat, Funboy 3, Tears for Fears, it could be any one of those. Place your bets now, and all will be revealed in the next 35 minutes. 10 songs. Who did the maths on this? Definitely wasn't Rachel Riley, was it?
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0: Right, no messing about.

0: Bad Boys, number 9, Tears for Fears, Pearl Shelter, and at number 10, Fun Boy 3, and Our Lips Are Sealed, and at
1: number 7,

0: Although there was a couple there, weren't there? That was like, oh yeah, they should have been. This is the such a cheat. We don't hear these enough, you know. I can't remember the last time I heard this. F.R. David and Words at number 6. And at
1: number 5.
0: It's

I don't know about you, but I was singing my head off to that. At number three, Heaven 17 and The Temptation. See, that could have been a number one. So could a Human League at number four and Keep Feeling. Fascination. So if you've been paying attention for the last eight songs, then you now know we're down to the final two. But who could possibly be at number two? Yeah, it wasn't what I was thinking either.

0: So again, if you've been following us, then you know what is numero uno for the month of May 1983. But before we make it official, let's count them down.
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2: Number 40.
0: Elton John, I guess that's why they call it the blues.
2: Number 39.
0: Tracy Ullman, Breakaway.
2: Number 38.
0: Booker Nubra III, Love Town.
2: Number 37.
0: Iron Maiden, Flight of Icarus.
2: Number 36.
0: Forest, Feel the Need in Me.
2: Number 35.
0: Style Council, Money Go Round.
2: Number 34.
0: Bell Stars, Sweet Memory.
2: Number 33.
0: Toto, Rosanna.
2: Number 32.
0: The Creed. Miss the Girl.
2: Number 31.
0: Man United FC. Glory, glory, Man United.
2: Number 30.
0: David Grant. Stop and Go.
2: Number 29.
0: D-Train. Music.
2: Number 28.
0: Eurythmics. Love is a Stranger.
2: Number 27.
0: Men at Work. Overkill.
2: Number 26.
0: Joe Boxer's Just Got Lucky.
2: Number 25.
0: Kiss in the Pink. Last Film.
2: Number 24.
0: New Order. Blue Monday.
2: Number 23.
0: Modern Romance, Don't Stop That Crazy Rhythm.
2: Number 22.
0: Hall & Oates, Family Man.
2: Number 21.
0: Culture Club, Church of the Poison Mind.
2: Number 20.
0: Cliff Richard, True Love Ways.
2: Number 19.
0: Kids from Fame, Friday Night.
2: Number 18.
0: David Bowie, Let's Dance.
2: Number 17.
0: Hot Chocolate, What Kind of Boy Are You Looking For?
2: Number 16.
0: Yazoo, Nobody's Diary.
2: Number 15.
0: Bob Marley, Buffalo Soldier.
2: Number 14.
0: Blancmange, Blind Vision.
2: Number 13.
0: Thompson Twins, We Are Detective.
2: Number 12.
0: Michael Jackson, Beat It.
2: Number 11.
0: The Police, Every Breath You Take.
2: Number 10.
0: Fun Boy 3, Our Lips Are Sealed.
2: Number 9.
0: Tears for Fears, Pale Shelter.
2: Number 8.
0: Wham, Bad Boys.
2: Number 7.
0: The Beat, Can't Get Used to Losing You.
2: Number 6.
0: F.R. David, Words.
2: Number 5.
0: Galaxy, Dancing Tight.
2: Number 4.
0: Human League, Keep Feeling.
2: Number 3.
0: Heaven 17, Temptation.
2: Number 2.
0: New Edition, Candy Girl, which means
2: number 1
0: is a big tune. But who? It's Spandau. So until next week, number one. Ta-da.
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0: Yes, 16, and you're beautiful in your mind. Ringo Starr, morning, Thomas. It's Terry Boston's here, right? It's called The Valiant Show. How are we today? Got a great lineup of songs for you. Got to play Bring Me Sunshine, and we'll have a little chat, see how you are.
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He needs more recognition in the world of entertainment, doesn't he? Tommy Steele. We all know who he is, but you never hear a lot about him, do you, nowadays? Like, no one really talks about how great he was. Up next, I'd love to say friend of the show, but he doesn't know I exist. I love the sound of Tony Orlando, and this is another one of his hits from the early 60s.

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hat for my mate, Gem Benson. And on that table as well, I've got to say hello to our Marjorie. Marjorie Williams, Seesaw Marjorie Dawes. I know you love the show, and we love having a chat about music. I will get some good songs on for you today. Hello to Bev and also Cheryl as well. I hope you're having a good lion today. Right, I've got a song now that I haven't heard for a long, long, long time. It's the Brook Brothers, and I Ain't Gonna...

Hello to Barbara Dixon and all the gang from Monday's Cuppa Connection, Elaine and Andrea. Hope you're enjoying the songs today. Right now, we're going to play a bit of Sam Cooke's Stupid, Cupid, and also Slade. Such a mixed up show, isn't it?

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1: This is Six Towns Radio.

Ruby Murray, very, very famous artist. But now when you hear the name Ruby Murray, you think of curry, don't you? Not all the great songs. I could just eat curry now, any time of day. Wrap it up with a nice big naan bread. Not one of those little ones. I want one of them, like, bin lid ones. Dip it round the balti tray. Oh, yes. I know it's early, but I don't care. Let's play something from a film, right? Rocky is one of the biggest films of all time. Definitely one of the biggest films of the 70s. And it's got that great training montage music, which is also the opening music. And it goes like this.

0: Ronnie. Ooh, Ronnie. Ronnie Hilton there on the Golden Valiant Show. I love Windmill in Amsterdam, but that's another great song from Ronnie. Oh, Ronnie. The two Ronnies. Ronnie. Anyway, let's play a comedy song from Ray Stevens. You remember this one, The Streak? This is brilliant.
1: Hello, everybody. This is your Action News reporter with all the news that is the news across the nation on the scene at the supermarket. There seems to be some disturbance here. Pardon me, sir. Did you see what happened?
2: Yeah, I did. I stood over by the tomatoes, and here he come, running through the pole beans, through the fruits and vegetables, naked as a jaybird. I hollered over to Ethel. I said, "Don't look, Ethel!" It was too late. She had already been in since.
3: Here he come. Boogie-dee, boogie-dee. 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

0: minute. 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Did you see what happened?
1: Yeah, I did. I was just sitting here getting my tires checked. He just appeared out of the track. Come streaking around the great track there. Didn't have on nothing but a smile. I looked in there and Ethel was getting her a cold drink. I hollered, "Don't look, Ethel!" It's too late. She'd already been mooned. Blaster. Right there in front of

0: Once again, your Action News reporter in the booth at the gym covering the disturbance at the basketball playoffs. Spark me, sir. Did you see what happened?
1: Yeah, I did. Halftime. I was just going down there to get up on a snow cone. Here he come right out of the cheap seats. Dribbling right down the middle of the court. Didn't have on nothing but his Air Jordans. Made a hook shot. Got out through the concession stand. I hollered up the devil. I said, don't look at them! It was too late. She'd already got a free shot. Grandstanding right there in front of the home team.
2: Why is they calling the street?
1: Here he comes. Look.
2: Who's that with him?
1: Ethel? Is that you, Ethel? What do you think you're doing?
2: Isn't that me?
1: You get your clothes on. Ethel? Where are you going?
2: Why is they calling the street?
1: Ethel, you shameless hussy. Say it as a song, Ethel.
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Percy Sledge, or as Phillies used to say in Coronation Street, Percy. Up next, we've got a Petula Clark song. This is Petula Clark with Nuit Nin First Plus.

That's Needles and Pins by Petula Clark in French. Done by The Searchers as well. It is a second hour of the Golden Valiant Show. Still lots of good songs coming your way.

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Marquito, the fabulous Carl Denver, who inspired Sean Ryder from the Happy Mondays. He used to watch his performances, and it inspired him to become a musician. True story. And Carl Denver, of course, is known for his version of Whim Away as well. And Carl Denver always reminds me of my mate Janet Grindy, who's tuned in. She gave me a big bag of records, and in there was a signed copy of Carl Denver's album. There was also a signed Tommy Steele one, and I've still got them, and I treasure them. Hello to Janet, hello to Lynn and Jean, and also got to say hello to Dave Berry and Pam, and the other Dave as well, who sits on that table. Just for being a top bloke, I've got a song for you.

0: Gladys Knight and the Pips. When I was a child, well, still a bit of a child, aren't I? But when I was a kid and I heard the name Gladys Knight and the Pips, I always thought of the Pips you had on the phone. Beep, beep, beep, beep, beep. Well, you know, when you had to put the money in a payphone. I always just think of that. We've got some of the King up next, Elvis Presley. When you see an Elvis tribute, they always get this in there somewhere. It's the American Trilogy.
1: Oh, I wish I was

0: Thank you. 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Thank you very much. Thank you very much.
1: Hi, this is Chico, and you are listening to Terry Boston's What Time Is It? It's Terry time. It's Chico time. Keep it here, keep it locked. Peace out.

Jojo gone, run. A run. Kylie Minogue. Let's talk about Kylie. She's had a career that spanned the 80s, the 90s, the noughties, the 10s, the 20s. Still going strong. 5 decades, if you think of it like that. She's in her late 50s, still looks stunning. And she did a cover version of Tears on My Pillow in the late 80s. And I like it. I thought, why not give it a spin on the Golden Valiant Show? All right, then. We'll do it now.

0: Hello, Terry. It's Anna Richardson here from Naked Attraction. Now, hey, I hear that you've booked on to be on the show. I'm looking forward to seeing your bits and bobs soon.
1: It's a bit cold for all that malarkey, Anna. It's too cold, definitely. You have to get 3D glasses on.

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It's Carl Perkins. He wanted blue suede shoes, but I thought, no, let's do this one instead. I'm walking.

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That was used, I think, in a nappy advert in the 80s or the 90s where a baby was walking. I'm full of this, I was going to say useful information, but it's not really, is it? It's just me emptying my head every week. I've got to play Roger Whittaker if you've been good this week. Have you been good? Have you?

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I do love a proper song with a beginning, middle and end, and a proper crescendo at the end. Love that. The Finger of Suspicion. We've got to play you a few more songs, but I've got to say bye. Enjoy the rest of your Sunday, whatever you get up to. Namaste, arrivederci, you take care.

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2: The first group of passengers have disembarked the cruise ship at the centre of a hantavirus outbreak which is anchored near Tenerife. Matthew Dudley reports.
3: Spanish Health Minister Monica Garcia said the operation was proceeding normally and that all passengers on board the MS Honduras were still asymptomatic. 22 British passengers and crew were on board. They'll be sent to isolate at the hospital used as the UK's initial COVID quarantine site in the Merseyside. The UK Health Security Agency says the risk to the public remains low.
2: Around 30 Labour backbench MPs have publicly suggested Sakir should either quit or set a timetable for his departure. It's following a disastrous set of election results for the party. Teachers in England could go on strike later this year under new plans from the National Education Union. It says it will move to a formal ballot unless the government improves its pay offer. And Adolescence is tipped to triumph at the BAFTA TV Awards this evening. It's up for 11 categories. That's the latest from Radio News Hub. I'm Grace McIntosh.
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Hello you, it is 12:05 on Sunday, the 10th of May. In the year 2026, you're listening to Six Sounds Radio. I am Kelly Smith, and this is the Sunday Roast. Are you okay? Yes, I'm very well, thank you. It's lovely and sunny. I'm currently looking at the sky above Stanley Street, and it looks like the wallpaper in Andy's bedroom on Toy Story. Honestly, it's the right colour blue, the clouds are the right shape and everything. I'm off expecting to see Buzz Lightyear in a minute, or to hear Randy Newman singing, "You got a friend in me." I know for a fact that usual glamorous assistant Chris Whitchurch is laughing and now doing his Randy Newman impression. I'll just let you imagine what that sounds like, because he's not here today. I am riding solo, so it's lovely to have your company at least. Because there's nobody else in with me today. I'm all by myself. I might have to play some Eric Carmen. What do you mean you don't know what I'm on about? You know, all by myself. Yeah, all right. I'll stop singing. Promise I'll only sing while the songs are playing. But you won't be able to hear it. Because I'll have my microphone off. If you've got any songs that you want to hear this afternoon, on this lovely sunny Sunday, let me know. Email studio@sixtowns.co.uk. Text 6TR followed by your message to 88440 or message via the app. It really is as simple as that. And it'd be lovely to hear from you. I do believe I have just had a message off said glamorous assistant, although he is glamorous distant at the moment. He sent me a photo of the sky where he is. That's very nice of you. Thank you very much. That one doesn't look like Andy's wallpaper. He's also sent me a voice note. I'll vet that before I play it on the airwaves. So tell you what, you listen to Bon Jovi and I'll see what he's just sent me, eh?

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5: Into the dragon.

What a tune. DJ Pied Piper and the Masters of Ceremonies. Do you really like it? Is it wicked? It is. It's a banging tune, isn't it? You're listening to the Sunday Roast on Six Towns Radio with me, Kelly Smith. What a beautiful day. What an absolutely beautiful day. I've just posted on my socials. Well, social on my Facebook. That today is the kind of day that I would call a granddad day. And let me tell you for why. So when I was little, I mean, yes, I know I'm short now, but when I was even more little than I am now. So my granddad, Grandy Ron, he used to live in Barnsley. So when it was a nice sunny day, we'd go up and see him. So if we woke up on a Sunday and it was a nice sunny day, it's a granddad day, we'll go see granddad. So now, if it's ever a nice sunny Sunday, just makes me think, ideal granddad day, this is. Ideal granddad day. We do miss him. We miss Ronnie. So yeah, and that's why it's a granddad day. So feel free to adapt that as your own. And, you know, if you still got your granddad with you, take advantage of the day. Go see your granddad. I've been fortunate to have three granddads in my life, but unfortunately, I've lost all of them. So if you can go and see your granddad today, I think you should. Just make sure they're all right. Doesn't have to be for long. Go see him. You'll probably make the day without even realising. Go round, have a cuppa. If you don't have cuppas, like I don't, just go round and have a drink of squash or whatever. Go and see your granddad. And give him my love. Give him your love more than anything. Anyway, enough of the sentiment from me. Let's listen to a bit of Steps.

0: 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Did you hear my voice?
1: Oh, 2 minutes 54 of pure pop perfection. It's me, boys. It's McFly. Yesterday, I was at the Stone Food and Drink Festival. Funnily enough, in Stone, with the Six Towns crew. Sat with my mate, Lee Brooks. Love him. Love him. What a geezer. Did see Biff. We basically were a tag team. He was literally coming out as I was coming in. So we did the hot tag. Off he went. And I went in. It was a lovely day. The weather was a bit weird. Like, 1 minute, it'd go a bit, like, grey, like it was going thunder and Amerik down. Next thing, it had gone really warm again. It was really one of them days where you don't know whether have your jumper on or not. I just kept thinking, I'm going to put my hoodie on. No, I'm not going to put my hoodie on. I'm too warm now. Oh, no, it's gone a bit cold now. It was one of them. Anyway, I digress. The Six Towns trailer is at the Stone Food and Drink Festival, hosting acoustic music. And let me tell you, one band really, really, really attracted a crowd, got everyone going. The Pronounced. There's usually six of them, but there was three of them. They did an acoustic set. Absolutely brilliant. Credit where credit's due. I'm not just saying that because they did a cover of Five Colours in a Hair, although it did help. I was absolutely buzzing. They also did, to finish as an encore, an unexpected encore for them. We were like, no, you're not going anywhere. We want another song. They only went and did Grease Lightning. We were having such a good time. Honestly, the Pronounced, find them on social media. They are absolutely brilliant. Like I said, usually a six piece, but we saw three of them yesterday. Brilliant band. Can't say enough about them. And if you are Stoneway today, why not drop in at the Food and Drink Festival? Go and see Lee. Go and see the Six Towns trailer. Go and see the acts that are on. I mean, it's lovely and sunny. Why not take advantage?

It is an absolute tune. There's no escaping it. Ha, see what I did there? Because it's called Escape, the Pina Colada song. I did that without even meaning to. I do apologise for a terrible joke. Anyway, there is no getting away from the fact that that is a good song. But just think about the subject matter for a minute. So, he's in bed with his wife. He's reading the paper. And he goes straight to the personal ads. And he's like, oh, there's one here that tickles my fancy. So basically, his wife's asleep. We'll sum it up. His wife's asleep. She's already put a personal ad in the paper because she's after a bit of extracurricular activity. Pardon the pun. He reads the paper. He is also clearly in search of extracurricular activity. Replies to the advert that his wife's left. Unbeknownst to him that it is his wife. She turns up to this place. She doesn't know it's him. He doesn't know it's her. I mean, they try and get away from each other. Imagine they turn up and it wouldn't be a case of, oh, it's you. And then you laugh and you're like, oh, we are silly, aren't we? You'd be fuming. They should both be fuming at each other. It's a very, very strange song. Oh, well, I didn't know that you like pina coladas and going out when it's raining. Well, maybe you should have asked the question before you both put adverts in the paper for yourselves, you silly, silly sausages. That being said, still an absolute banger of a song. I may have some jokes for you. My mate Tony, he said, please, please stop saying my name backwards. It really does me head in when you said my name backwards. I said, why not? That has tickled me a little bit. And on the subject of terrible jokes, what do you call a man who's got no shins? What do you call a man who's got no shins? Tony. You should have got that one. Anyway, less of the jokes, more of the music, eh? Here is Billy Ocean.

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0: Brilliant song by the Jacksons. Can you feel it? I mean, maybe ask if it's okay before you ask someone, can you feel it? Also, it depends what you're asking to feel, in all fairness. I'll just stop now. Anyway, I have said that I am on my own in the studio today. However, I just want to point out, technically, I'm not on my own in the studio because I have got the mother of all spots on my chin. I haven't thought of a name for it. It's probably a boy. I don't know why. I just get boy vibes. I get boy vibes about this spot. It's mehusive. It made me chin swell up. Honestly. Oh, it's been horrible. I'm sat here with a sticker over it. I've got like one of them star stickers over it. And me little foster brother, he kept looking at it the other day and he went to touch it. And I was like, please don't touch it, it's really sore, I don't like it. He went to touch it and then he thought better of it and then went over to me mum and he was looking at me mum's chin thinking, hang on, why ain't she got a star on her chin? I just love how his brain works. I also want to point out, the lad loves a theme tune. He absolutely loves theme tunes. I don't know if I've mentioned this before, so I'm going to tell you. The other week, we'd got EastEnders on in the background, just not really paying attention to it, and it was the episode. I mean, if you haven't caught up for a few weeks, maybe cover your ears. But anyway, spoiler alert, Nigel died. Very sad. End to a very, you know, touching storyline about him having dementia. So, like, the long, drawn-out theme tune comes on. So me and mum are like, oh, what a sad story. How sad. Nigel's died. Next thing, Littlin's up on his feet, twerking to the EastEnders theme tune. The EastEnders theme tune finished. He then went, hooray! And started clapping.
1: A few moments that we have left, we want to talk right down to earth in a language that everybody here can easily understand.
0: So I'm hoping that this afternoon I'll be playing some songs that he will be getting up and twerking to. Because his dance moves are just something else. The news at 1 o'clock is coming up after this from Living Colour, Cult of Personality.

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2: Spanish health officials have boarded the hantavirus-stricken cruise ship anchored near Tenerife to begin testing passengers for the virus. Matthew Dudley reports.
3: Almost a month after the first passenger died of the hantavirus on board the MV Hondius, the first group of passengers have disembarked the ship. The 22 British passengers and crew on the ship will be transferred to an isolation facility in Merseyside after being brought back to the UK on a chartered flight. Health officials say the risk for the general population is low.
2: The Prime Minister is battling to save his job, with a Labour MP plotting to launch a leadership challenge on Monday following a disastrous set of election results. Former Foreign Office Minister Catherine West says she'll ask Labour MPs to support her own leadership challenge. And dieters who want to keep the weight off should make sure they're walking 8,500 steps per day. That's according to a new study which found daily steps were a crucial factor in preventing weight gain. That's the latest from Radio News Hub. I'm Grace McIntyre.
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You are listening to the Sunday Roast on Six Towns Radio with me, Kelly Smith, and that was Kelly Marie. I can't listen to that song without wanting to drop in the little ad-libs that Peter Kay does. Is it on his... it's the Bolton Albert Halls one, isn't it? Or the Manchester Arena one, whichever one you've got on DVD. I never had the Manchester Arena one because it was basically the same one as the Bolton Albert Halls one. Also, while we're on the subject of Peter Kay, I find it very, very sad that Phoenix Knight and Peter Kay's stand-up stuff is just not readily available on any streaming services. You just can't get it anywhere. Fortunately, I do have the DVDs. Unfortunately, I do not have a DVD player. So I've got the stuff. I could potentially watch it, but I can't because I've not got a DVD player. So I should probably think about getting one, to be honest. But yeah, isn't it sad? Like, you can't sit down and watch Phoenix Knight. Because Phoenix Knight, it was 12 episodes for two series. And they were like half an hour episodes. That's 6 hours. You could watch the whole thing in a day. 14 stone in a day. Oh, I've gone off on one now, haven't I? Anyway, get in touch with me and let me know what you're up to this afternoon. And also, if you've got any names for this mammoth spot on my chin, email studio@sixtowns.co.uk, text 60R followed by your message to 88440, or message via the app. It's dead easy. I promise you. It must be. My mum can use it. Sorry, mum. I shouldn't make cheap jokes at your expense. I do love you. She's a good egg, as our Denise. Here we go. Something you haven't had for a couple of weeks. The good radio bell. Merry Christmas. Happy Sunday. There you go.

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Deacon Blue on Six Towns Radio with Real Gone Kid. I have had a message from my friend and yours. I'm going to say his name right this week. Pause. Think about what you need to say and say it. Lee Colclough. There we go. If I say it a little bit slowly, I don't end up tripping over my own tongue. Right. Anyway. The lovely Lee has been in touch and said, "Hi, Kelly, all on your own, by yourself, with nobody with you. Thank you for the reminder, although I have got me spot on my chin. Thank you for reminding me." It's Grandad Lee here. How nice to be promoting us grandads. Like I said earlier, today is what I would call a grandad day. It's a lovely sunny Sunday. And I called them grandad days because if it was nice weather on a Sunday, we would drive up to Barnsley to go and see me grandy Ron. So why not take advantage of the weather? If you can go and see your grandad today, why not do it? Nip round. It'll probably make the day. So thank you, Lee, for getting in touch. Completely forgot what I was going to say then. I got all sorts of distracted. Unfortunately, I can't spend time with any of my grandads. I mean, I could go cemetery and go see them, but I don't like cemeteries, so I won't be doing that. I'll just think of them and I'll blow kisses up to the sky because I know they'll be watching and I'm not going to get upset. Anyway, I went on a little bit of a deep dive into the old Now albums earlier in the week. I was just having a look on YouTube. One of the first, I can't remember what number it was, I'm going to Google it now and I'll let you know, but one of the first Now albums I ever had this next song as the opening track on CD1. And I'd just forgotten how much of a good song it is, and I could just remember it instantly. So here is Wet Wet Wet and Don't Want to Forgive Me Now.

I really should have remembered this number because when I discovered which Now album, Wet Wet Wet and Don't Want What Little Put My Teeth In, Don't Want to Forgive Me Now was on, it was now 31. It was released in 1995, which for those who've just done a bit of quick maths was 31 years ago. So it was now 31 and it was from 31 years ago, which makes me feel so very old. I cannot even explain to you. So yeah, that was I think that was the first Now album I had. I mean, it had some absolute bangers on. Shall we have a look together at the track listing for Now 31? Bear with, let me type it. N-R-W-3-1. Now that's what I call music 31. Enter. Oh, look at me. I'm so technical, it hurts. Right, let's have a little goosey gander. Oh, I mean, we had Don't Want to Forgive Me Now by Wet Wet Wet, A Girl Like You, Edwyn Collins, Common People, All Right by Supergrass, In the Summertime, Shaggy and Raven, Here Comes the Hot Stepper. Oh, honestly, have a little Google, have a look at the track listing. I mean, CD 1 was better than CD 2, or cassette 1. It depends what, I mean, I was lucky, I had the CD. I could have had the tape, because I did have a tape player, but I had the CD. But I would say that CD 1 is better than CD 2. I'm just saying. It's got I'm a Believer, EMF, and Vic and Bob. Absolutely brilliant. Yeah, it definitely is the better one. It's got Boom Boom Boom, the Outer Brothers. What else have we got? Son of a Gun by JX. Anyway, have a look on Google. Also, let me know, what was the first Now album that you remember having? Please let me know. Email studio@sixtowns.co.uk. 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

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It ain't heavy.

Absolute tune. I love it. The start of one of the best cartoon films ever made. Yes, I am talking about Shrek. I'm going to play a song for my glamorous assistant, who for today is glamorous distant. He says it's lovely and sunny. Now, I hate to say this, but there's an awful lot of cloud that's just covered the sky over Stanley Street. I still can see a little corner of blue, which is lovely, but there's some cloud coming. And I've just thought, I've left my jumper in the car. So I'm hoping that the cloud doesn't turn into rain, because otherwise I'll have to run to get to my car. And those of you who know me, you know I don't run for anything. Well, I can't run. I can barely even run a bath. So I'm hoping that it stays a sunny afternoon. Do you see what I did there? Because it's called Sunny Afternoon. And I want... Oh, never mind. Anyway, listen to the Kinks, why don't you? If the sun's not out, just pretend it is.

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0: That is ever so catchy. Taylor Swift, Opalite on Six Towns Radio. It is catchy. I wouldn't class myself as a Swiftie, by no means. I'm more Sabrina Carpenter than I am Taylor Swift. I love Sabrina Carpenter. And as soon as she announces she's going back on tour, best believe I am going to get tickets. If it's the same kind of prices as it is for Bruno Mars at Wembley, I might not go, because that is still a lot of money. So I think instead for my birthday, I'm going to go and watch a Luther Vandross tribute at Badley Green Club for the second year running, which I'm buzzing about in all fairness, because love Luther Vandross. The guy who does the tribute, Harry Cambridge, he's brilliant. He's also a lovely guy. So yeah, I am more than happy to spend my birthday weekend not watching Bruno Mars and listening to Luther Vandross songs instead. So there you go. I was talking about how Now 31 was the first Now album that I remember having. Can you actually remember yours, Rich? Because he is in the studio now. Can you remember yours, Duck?
1: No, my mum had one.
0: Your mum had one?
1: Baby come back.
0: Oh, yeah. The UB... Well, not... It wasn't UB40, but it was Pat O'Banton and Al... Was it Ali? Oh. From UB40, Baby Come Back? No, it was 94, that was.
1: Oh, was it?
0: Yes, because that was 94, because I had another album, which was The Best Dance Album in the World, volume whatever it was, and that song was on there. So that will have been 94, so you've beat me. So there we go. That was our first Now albums. You're welcome. Right, it's about time I got myself out of here and handed over to Richard. I'm off for a carvery. I will be back, same time, same place, next week. Possibly with a glamorous assistant, but we'll see. Have a lovely week. Love you. Bye.

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2: The first group of passengers have disembarked the cruise ship at the centre of a hantavirus outbreak which is anchored near Tenerife. Matthew Dudley reports.
3: Spanish Health Minister Monica Garcia said the operation was proceeding normally and that all passengers on board the MS Hondius were still asymptomatic. 22 British passengers and crew were on board. They'll be sent to isolate at the hospital used as the UK's initial COVID quarantine site in the Merseyside. The UK Health Security Agency says the risk to the public remains low.
2: Around 30 Labour backbench MPs have publicly suggested Sir Keir should either quit or set a timetable for his departure. It's following a disastrous set of election results for the party. Teachers in England could go on strike later this year under new plans from the National Education Union. It says it will move to a formal ballot unless the government improves its pay offer. And Adolescence is tipped to triumph at the BAFTA TV Awards this evening. It's up for 11 categories. That's the latest from Radio News Hub. I'm Grace McIntosh.
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0: Howdy, Parker. You are very lucky to be listening to a load of people banging their hands together, it seems. No, you're listening to Rich Hughes and Joe Edwards on Six Towns Radio. I'm the Rich Hughes bit. He's
1: the Joe Edwards bit.
0: Oh, that was beautiful. And you'll have us for the next 2 hours. We've just played Agent Blue, New School Devil.
2: In a delightful play on old school.
0: And we'll have other great music like that in the next 2 hours. We'll also have a soundtrack playback.
1: Okay, that sounds good to me.
0: 3 o'clock, that is, Jim.
1: 3 o'clock, on the dot.
0: I'm going to quiz you on summit.
1: Okay, I shall look forward to that.
0: Are you sure?
1: Yeah, use my brain. Why not?
0: Fire up the old grey matter.
1: Yeah, get the grey matter going.
0: We'll have a What's the Problem.
1: What's the Problem, yet again? Another good little thing to do there.
0: It's a good one this week.
1: Okay.
0: Yeah, well, it sort of makes me blood boil a little bit, if I'm honest.
1: Why?
0: Just, I can't believe what this person's doing. I just can't believe it.
1: But we will solve that issue, no doubt.
0: We'll sort it between us. With grace, decorum, patience, and a person-centred approach. Anyway, how are you?
1: I'm well. Yeah, I'm well. Good week this week. Plenty of stuff done. And
0: what have you done?
1: It's a matter of just organising my things at the moment. That's what I'm trying to do.
0: You've got a lot of nice things.
1: Well, sort of. I've got living on my own now, so it's a good thing, that is, you know.
0: Would you like me to play you some Freddie Mercury?
1: Freddie Mercury?
0: That was this, wasn't it? Living on my own.
1: Was it?
0: You know that song?
1: I don't think I've ever heard that one, actually.
0: We could play it, but I don't want to.
1: No, you don't want to?
0: No, it's not hipster enough for me. It's not pretentious enough, and that's what we're all about on these Sundays. I've had a busy week, I have, Jim.
1: I don't doubt it, Rich. What have you been doing?
0: Just work, it's just manic.
1: Relentless work.
0: Relentless, it's, you know, turning the wheels of industry. It's hard work.
1: I've heard that phrase for a while.
0: It is hard work. Been for a breakfast this morning.
1: How have you? Where did you go?
0: Cheerbrook Farm.
1: Cheerbrook Farm.
0: Up Nantwich way.
1: Nantwich, nice out around there.
0: Honestly, I've never had. You know, normally when you order a breakfast, you get a couple of sausages on it. These were like full on massive sausages.
1: Did you manage to eat it all?
0: I did. I didn't finish my second hash brown.
1: Oh, did you not? I thought that's a bit that everybody enjoys the most as an hour for the hash brown bit.
0: You think that's the main event?
1: I think that's the main event, personally.
0: Not for me, it wasn't.
1: Okay, what was the main event for you then?
0: The sausages.
1: Oh, right.
0: Yeah, bit of brown sauce. I swapped my mushroom out for a hash brown. Did you? That second hash brown was sort of supplementary.
1: Did you have to request the hash brown instead of the mushrooms?
0: I did. She wrote, no mush, extra hash.
1: Well, okay, all right then. Well, good.
0: That's all right, isn't it?
1: Yeah. Worked out.
0: What would you have if you went for a breakfast, do you think?
1: What would I have? Yeah. Probably like bacon.
0: Yeah, that was
1: eggs, that kind of thing.
0: Yeah, that was there. You better believe it.
1: Yeah.
0: What sort of egg?
1: Scrambled.
0: Scrambled?
1: Yeah.
0: There's someone next to me having scrambled.
1: Being scrambled? What's this?
0: No, their eggs were scrambled. Oh, they weren't being scrambled.
1: Oh, right.
0: What's that? Are they all right?
1: Yeah.
0: Yeah, they were fine. They were just having slightly less tasty eggs, if you ask me.
1: It's all right in the end.
0: Yeah. Oh, I didn't put pepper on my egg.
1: Did you not?
0: No, it's only just dawned on me.
1: Oh, no. Well, you know for next time now, don't you?
0: Yeah. Well, normally I would. Normally it's just second nature. But anyway, if you'd like to get in touch and tell us how you'd have your eggs.
1: Yeah, do tell us. Yeah,
0: just text 60R followed by your egg to 88440 or email studio@sixtowns.co.uk and title your email egg. I've got a question for you in a little bit about something fridge related, if you're up for it.
1: Fridge related?
0: Yeah.
1: Don't know an awful lot about that subject. But
0: what, fridges?
1: I'm not very knowledgeable about that subject. Really.
0: I mean, what you don't know about fridges probably isn't worth knowing.
1: That's true.
0: Should we have a song?
1: We'll have a song. That'll even things out.
0: So you'll just hear it in the background. We're going to have some Pulp. Spike Island.
1: It's a good song.
0: Nice. We're both a bit tired today, aren't we?
1: Yeah, we're not exactly on the ball, though.
0: No, let's go for a nap. See you in a minute.
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1: Interpol there, and obstacle one. Joe, what's the biggest obstacle you've ever overcome?
2: You'd have to give me a moment to think about that one, Rich, to be honest.
1: Okay, we can wait.
2: I don't know, probably getting my A-levels in college, I think. That was a pretty difficult one.
1: That's a nice one, Joe. I once climbed over a large hay bale. That was the biggest obstacle for me. You're listening to Rich Hughes and Joe Edwards on Six Towns Radio. We'll be with you through until 4 o'clock. That's right, isn't it?
2: Yeah, I think so, yeah. I think so.
1: These late nights are messing with me, Edmund.
2: Are they? Yeah.
1: Are you enjoying them?
2: I mean, do you know what? I love the fact that it, you know, lights it till late on, for sure. Yeah, absolutely.
1: Have you noticed that we live in a really green part of the world?
2: I have, yeah.
1: It's beautiful.
2: What, Stoke?
1: Yeah, everyone moans, but like, when it just bursts into life, doesn't it?
2: There's nothing wrong with Stoke.
1: Well, I wouldn't say nothing, but, you know, there's more good than bad.
2: Well, yeah.
1: Joe, can I ask you a question about your fridge?
2: You can ask me a question about my fridge?
1: Yeah.
2: Okay, yeah, if you want to, yeah.
1: What's on the front of your fridge?
2: The front of my fridge?
1: Yeah.
2: A calendar, believe it or not, the things I need to do, and various things like a football ticket stubs on my...
1: How are they held on your fridge?
2: Magnets.
1: So what you're saying is you do have fridge magnets.
2: I do have fridge magnets, yeah.
1: Do you think it is odd for someone to have no fridge magnets?
2: I wouldn't say so, no. It's just something that kind of happened with me, really. I didn't choose to do it, really. It just did it.
1: Have you been in many houses where people didn't have any fridge magnets?
2: I never really thought to observe that. In all honesty, Rich, to be perfectly honest.
1: Well, you know our pal Steve.
2: Yeah.
1: Lovely Steve. He won't be listening.
2: probably not.
1: He'd probably be playing on some computer game or something. But anyway, he has got no fridge magnets.
2: Has he not?
1: They've never had fridge magnets.
2: I don't see that with Steve. I thought he would have some of them, but I suppose not.
1: You thought he might have a Star Wars fridge magnet or...
2: Yeah, something like that, yeah.
1: Something like that. He's nothing.
2: Yeah,
1: I said, you've got no fridge magnets, no?
2: Yeah.
1: How old's your fridge? He says,
2: I'm going to hold him to ransom on this, to be honest.
1: I think it's weird.
2: But it doesn't have magnets on his
1: fridge.
2: He just
1: has no fridge magnets. I think it's odd.
2: What's so odd about that?
1: Everyone's got fridge magnets, haven't they?
2: That's true. Yeah. I suppose so, yeah. I've never really looked into the matter, the subject itself.
1: Let's look into it now.
2: We'll look into it. We'll do our best to get... back to you about this.
1: Yeah, let us know. studio@sixtowns.co.uk or text 6TR followed by your message to 88440. Is it weird to not have any fridge magnets? These are the questions we ask, and that's what we're asking today. Is it weird that our pal Steve hasn't got no fridge magnets? Not one.
2: You've seen my fridge, haven't you? Yeah,
1: I
2: got quite a lot of them on your fridge, haven't you?
1: They've spilled onto the boiler.
2: Have they?
1: They've taken over the boiler. We've got that many fridge magnets.
2: I think it's an epidemic, isn't it?
1: I've got one that's got sand in it.
2: Sand magnets.
1: A little vial of sand.
2: We're getting a whole new level of magnets here.
1: If you want to send... I've got a 60R fridge magnet. Got one of them.
2: I'm thinking I might have one of them myself. But now you're talking about this.
1: I've even got one at work.
2: Have you? What, one like for the fridge?
1: A 60R fridge magnet for work.
2: Where you get your milk for your tea and coffee and things like that. Yeah. Well, that makes sense.
1: I just think it's odd that he hasn't got fridge magnets. So, yeah, let us know if you think it's odd as well.

0: And if it is that, you know, the listeners do think it's odd, we'll play in this and go, get some fridge magnets, you weirdo. Anyway, do you want some Smiths?
1: No, that'd be good. That's a good idea.
0: And then I'm going to tell you what national day it is when we come back from that.
1: I think it's a few national days today, isn't it?
0: So. Always is, mate. Always is. Here's the Smiths' Big Mouth Strikes Again.

Online, on mobile and on DAB across Stoke-on-Trent and Newcastle-under-Lyme. This is Six Towns Radio.

0: Yeah, that was the fall, that was. Leave the capital. You're listening to Rich Hughes and Joe Edwards on Six Towns Radio, where we are... Well, first of all, we asked... what did we ask? Oh, we asked if it's weird that Steve's got no fridge magnets.
1: I've had a little think about that, and I think it is.
0: Okay, there you go. That one's sorted. We'll have another one of those next week. No, if you think it's odd that Steve hasn't got no fridge magnets, then do get in touch and tell us why it's odd. Maybe you could send us some links on where to buy him some nice fridge magnets. He's into computer games, Lord of the Rings, Star Wars, and apparently now Nike Air Max trainers.
1: Right, okay.
0: Yeah, he's bought himself some like... No, no, not Air Max, Air Jordans.
1: Air Jordans.
0: But he won't wear them.
1: Why?
0: Because they cost about 150 quid or something.
1: Still in the box, then?
0: Box fresh, baby. And they box may be fresh. Forever. White and green, they are.
1: Oh, right, that sounds good.
0: Sounds nice. Anyway, those are the dulcet tones of Joe Edwards you're hearing, who is in the studio with me. Joe, do you know what National Day is today? You dread to think, don't you?
1: I'm trying to think and racking my brains, to be honest.
0: I'll tell you one.
1: Okay, and then maybe I can guess the others.
0: It's National Clean Up Your Room Day.
1: Clean Up Your Room Day?
0: Yeah, do it once a year. Today, May the 10th.
1: Yeah, wait until National Clean Up Day to clean your...
0: It's National Lipid Day.
1: National what?
0: Lipid.
1: Lipid? What's lipid?
0: It's something to do with your blood, I think.
1: Oh, right, okay.
0: It is National Washington Day.
1: National Washington Day. What is the as in
0: Washington?
1: Washington in America.
0: I think so.
1: I was reading the internet earlier that it's National Golf Day as well. I think or something like that.
0: Is it? Would you have preferred to learn about golf?
1: Yeah, I would.
0: Well, you might enjoy this week because this week, Joe, I'm going to give you a quiz. It's National Shrimp Day.
1: National Shrimp Day.
0: Yeah, that's right. This week's quiz is about the humble shrimp.
2: And our opening question is,

0: You ready, Jim?
1: I think I am ready, Rich. Yeah.
0: Okay, so I'm going to ask you some questions about shrimp.
1: Let's go for
0: it. When you get one right, you'll hear... Where's it gone? Oh, I've lost it. You'll hear that.
1: You used the bell last week. What was it we were even being questioned on? Because Mark was with us last week, wasn't he?
0: Last week was about the paranormal.
1: And this week it's about shrimp.
0: It's about shrimp, yeah. Joe, what
1: wheels
0: is the...
1: Wheels apart.
0: Well, what's the scientific name for shrimp? Right. I'm going to have to move the mic so I can sort of read this properly.
1: I have options.
0: Litopenaeus vanimae. Macrobrachium rosenbergi.
1: Yeah.
0: Palamontes pugio. Or Peneus monodon.
1: I'm going to go with the second one.
0: Just because.
1: Just as a guess.
0: Yeah, why not?
1: I have no idea.
0: You get one of the these. No, it wasn't. It was another one, but it's disappeared, so I can't even remember which one it was. What is the average size of a shrimp? 3 to 4 inches, 1 to 2 inches, 4 to 5 inches, or 2 to 3 inches?
1: Can you repeat the
0: options?
1: Answers there, the possibilities?
0: There. Average size of a shrimp, 3 to 4 inches.
1: Yeah.
0: 1 to 2 inches, 3 to 5 inches.
1: Yeah.
0: Or 2 to 3 inches.
1: 2 to 3 inches, maybe?
0: 2 to 3 inches would be correct. Well done, Joe. 2 to 3 inches, average size. What type of animal is a shrimp? Is it a fish? Is it a crustacean? Is it a mollusk? Or is it an echinoderm?
1: What was the first option?
0: A fish. Is a shrimp a fish? Is a shrimp a crustacean? Is a shrimp a mollusk? Or is it an echinoderm?
1: Fish?
0: You're going to say it's a fish?
1: Yeah.
0: No, it's actually a crustacean. What is the habitat of a shrimp? Freshwater, salt water, terrestrial, that means on land, or both fresh and salt water?
1: I'm going to go salt water.
0: Oh, yeah. You would be incorrect.
1: Wrong.
0: Fresh water and salt water. What is the average lifespan of a shrimp in the wild? 1 to 2 years, 2 to 3 years, 3 to 4 years, or 4 to 5 years?
1: 1 to 2 years.
0: You're going to say 1 to 2 years. You get one of them. It is. You're flying through these, Jim. What is the scientific name for the white leg shrimp? Is it Litopenaeus vanimae? Is it Macrobrachium rosenbergi? Is it Peneus monodon, or is it Palamontes pugium?
1: The fourth.
0: It's Litopenaeus vanimae. What's the average weight of a white leg shrimp? Should we only do a couple more? This one hasn't been great, has it, this week? Is it 15 to 20 grams? Is it 20 to 25 grams? Is it 15? Is it 10 to 15 grams, or is it 5 to 10 grams? 15 to 20, 20 to 25, 10 to 15, or 5 to 10?
1: I'm stumped.
0: You're not bothered, are you?
1: I'm stumped.
0: Do you want to just guess one?
1: Can you repeat the...
0: The options.
1: The options again.
0: I can. 15 to 20 grams,
1: yeah.
0: Your average shrimp weight.
1: Yeah.
0: 20 to 25, 10 to 15, or 5 to 10?
1: 5 to 10.
0: You're going to say 5 to 10 grams. You get one of them. It's the other one. Don't know which one. What is the average length of a white? We've had this one. We're not having it again. This will be your last one then. No, this is another one.
1: We've already had that one.
0: This is another weight one. All right, we'll have a weight one.
1: All right.
0: What's the average weight of a giant freshwater prawn? 100 to 150 grams, 150 to 200 grams, 50 to 100 grams, or 200 to 250 grams. The average weight of a giant freshwater prawn.
1: I'm going to go with the third one.
0: You're going to go with 50 to 100 grams?
1: Yeah.
0: You would be incorrect. It's actually 100 to 150. We'll do one more just because we've got 39 seconds left of this bed. What's the scientific name for the grass shrimp? Peneus monodon, Palamontes pugio, Macrobrachium rosenbergi, or Litopenaeus vanimae?
1: Second one.
0: B. Is correct. There you go. That's enough about shrimp. It's taught me a valuable lesson, Joe.
1: What's the valuable lesson that you've learned?
0: I don't do quizzes about shrimp on the radio.
1: Yeah, well, yeah, maybe. Yeah,
0: get rid of that music. We'll have another one of those next week.
1: Hopefully it won't be about shrimp-related subjects.
0: Matter. Should have done Washington.
1: We should have done.
0: What was the other one you said what it is as well?
1: National Golf Day I was reading.
0: Oh, we definitely should have done golf.
1: Probably should have done golf, really.
0: Sorry, I'm just having some water. It's that breakfast from Cheerbrook Farms. Very salty. Shall we go to some ads and what have you?
1: I think that's a good idea. Yeah.
0: Or should we try and sneak a song and just see if the system will let us?
1: Sneak a song.
0: I have got one that's sort of...
1: all the way.
0: It's sort of shrimp-related, but it's whether it will allow us to do it. Let's have... Oh, which one could we have? We'll have that one. This is, hopefully, Viagra Boys, though it might be, the ads. Because they like shrimps, don't they?
1: I don't know that band very well. So, that knowledge there is probably beyond them, isn't it?
0: Yeah. Well, we don't know anything about shrimps on this show. But we do like Viagra Boys. It's not going to happen, though. It's going to go to the ads. So, Viagra Boys after the ads. I'm going to drink this water.
1: Okay.
0: And then it is Viagra Boys. This flipping system, eh? Enjoy these light shrimps.

0: Viagra Boys and Dirty Boys. The system's a bit of a dirty boy, try and mug me off. Advertisements now. And then Arctic Monkeys, that'd be nice, enjoy that.
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1: Arctic Monkeys and Don't Sit Down Because I've Moved Your Chair. Do you know what album that's from, Joe?
2: I can't even sort of have a guess at that one, actually.
1: Suck It and See.
2: Suck It and See, eh?
1: Yeah, you remember that, don't you?
2: It's a good album.
1: 2011, I think, that come out.
2: A good band, aren't the Arctic Monkeys?
1: Yeah, he's a bit lounge singer nowadays, though, isn't he?
2: He did that. I can't remember what the tune's called, but everything about them has changed, hasn't it? Not the same one that they used to be.
1: Yeah, I mean, he'd gone from, you know, writing songs about trying to get in clubs when you're not 18 and swapping jumpers, and then just a few short years later, I say a few short years later, probably about 15, he's writing albums about a space casino on the moon.
2: It's a bit out there, isn't it, really?
1: Yeah.
2: Considering what they were doing before.
1: I think LA's changed him.
2: LA? What, Los Angeles?
1: Yeah.
2: Maybe.
1: Definitely.
2: I don't really like the idea of going to Los Angeles.
1: No,
2: I don't know. I don't even know what I'm really saying about that one.
1: Do you think he's still with Alexa Chung?
2: Alexa Chung? Who's Alexa Chung?
1: She used to present on T4.
2: Oh, right, yeah. I kind of know who you mean.
1: Yeah.
2: T4 was good.
1: T4 was good.
2: It's really good.
1: Yeah, missed T4.
2: Was it Vernon Kay and kind of stuff?
1: Simon Amstel doing Pop World.
2: Yeah. Simon Amstel's good, isn't he?
1: Yeah.
2: He was on Never Mind the Buzzcocks, wasn't he, after Mark Lamar?
1: He was. Poor Preston.
2: Brilliant. Absolutely hilarious.
1: Joe, do you know what it's time for now?
2: What's that then, Rich?
1: It's time for a power ballad.
2: Which one have we got lined up?
0: Now, power ballads.
3: Bada bop boom, pow.
1: There you go.
2: Sirens, some sirens crack me up.
1: You do like the sirens, don't you?
2: Brilliant. They're very, very funny.
1: So, what we do every week is we choose a power ballad.
2: Have you got any in mind whatsoever, Rich? Because I can't think of one.
1: I've got one.
2: Have you?
1: I've got one. What do we have last week?
2: Was it Whitesnake?
1: It was Whitesnake.
2: Mark picked it, didn't he?
1: Yeah, Mark chose it. Well, he's not here this week. He's probably listening. But I've chosen this week's. Are you aware of the Swedish band Roxette?
2: I haven't heard of that one, no.
1: Well, we've got for your listening pleasure, Listen to Your Heart by Roxette.
2: Right, okay, you'll give that a go, I suppose.
1: There you go. This week's power ballad of the week is Roxette, Listen to Your Heart. Let's you know go. What? I think you should listen to your heart, because it's beautiful.
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0: across Stoke-on-Trent and Newcastle-under-Lyme, on DAB, online and on mobile. 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
1: Spanish health officials have boarded the hantavirus-stricken cruise ship anchored near Tenerife to begin testing passengers for the virus. Matthew Dudley reports.
2: Almost a month after the first passenger died of the hantavirus on board the MV Hondius, the first group of passengers have disembarked the ship. The 22 British passengers and crew on the ship will be transferred to an isolation facility in Merseyside after being brought back to the UK on a chartered flight. Health officials say the risk for the general population is low.
1: The Prime Minister is battling to save his job, with a Labour MP plotting to launch a leadership challenge on Monday following a disastrous set of election results. Former Foreign Office Minister Catherine West says she'll ask Labour MPs to support her own leadership challenge. And dieters who want to keep the weight off should make sure they're walking 8,500 steps per day. That's according to a new study which found daily steps were a crucial factor in preventing weight gain. That's the latest from Radio News Hub. I'm Grace McIntyre.
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0: There you go. Email. What was it? volunteer@sixsounds.co.uk.
1: Yeah, I think so. We've good had some, idea. Get in touch.
0: We've had some people join recently.
1: Have you?
0: Yeah, you see there, Saturday 5 till 7.
1: Saturday 5 till 7.
0: Yeah, does that say Jackie?
1: Jackie Butter, is it?
0: Jackie Butter.
1: Yeah, that's what it says.
0: She's just started.
1: Oh, is she? She got her own show or something?
0: Yeah.
1: Oh, brilliant. Yeah. Well done, Jackie.
0: Kurt and Cole, they're back. They used to do shows a few years ago.
1: Oh, right, okay. Yeah,
0: Loads of people.
1: That's all good things.
0: Yeah, different, varied shows. But anyway, it's time for the soundtrack playback, Jim.
1: Always look forward to this one, Rich.
0: You'll like this one.
1: You know the sort of jingle that you play at the you know, signify that... yeah, that's the one. That's good, yeah. Because it reminds me of being at the cinema, which is quite
0: fitting,
1: fitting, isn't it,
0: yeah.
1: Really?
0: Anyway, it's time for soundtrack playback. We're going to play three songs back-to-back from a motion picture soundtrack. We're going to throw in some clips. All you got to do is guess what the film is. Once you know what it is, studio@sixtowns.co.uk or text 6TR, followed by your film, to 88440. They're charged at your standard network rate. Joe, are you ready?
1: I'm always ready for this.
0: Okay, so this is the soundtrack playback, and I believe the first song is by Ocean Colour Scene.
1: Good band.
2: Right,
1: good
2: let's band. Sort the buyers from the spires, the needy from the greedy, and those who trust me from the ones who don't. Because if you can't see value here today, you're not up here shopping, you're up here shoplifting. You see these goods, never seen daylight, moonlight, Israelite. Take a bag, come on, take a bag. I took a bag home last night, it cost me a lot more than £10, I can tell you. Anyone like jewellery? Look at that one there. Handmade in Italy, hand stolen in Stepney. It's as long as my arm, I wish it was as long as something else. Don't think because these boxes are sealed up, they're empty. The only man who sells empty boxes is the Undertaker. And by the look of some of you lot here today, I'd make more money with me measuring tape. Here, one price, £10.
3: Did you say £10?
2: Are you deaf?
3: That's a bargain, I'll take one.
2: Squeeze in if you can, left leg, right leg, your body will follow. They call it walking. You want one as well, darling? You do, that's it, they're waking up. Treat the wife, treat somebody else's wife. It's a lot more fun if you don't get caught. Hold on, you want one as well? Okay, darling, show me a bit of life then. It's no good standing out there like 1 o'clock half struck. Buy them, you better buy them. These are not stolen. They just haven't been paid for. If you can't get them again, they've changed the bloody locks. Here, one for you. No good coming back later when I've sold out. Too late will be the cry when the man with the bargains has passed you by. If you've got no money on you now, you'll be crying tears as big as October cabbages. Bacon cottage.

0: an ice on. 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
1: 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That is 900 knicker in any shop you're lucky enough to find one in, and you're complaining about 200. What school of finance did you study? It's a deal. It's a steal. It's sale of the century. In fact, I think I'll keep it.
0: All right, keep your Allens on. It's a ton.
2: Jesus Christ, you could choke a dozen donkeys on that. And you're haggling over £100. What do you do when you're not buying stereos, Nick? Finance revolutions?
0: £100 is still £100.
1: Not when the price is £200, it's not. And certainly not when you've got Liberia's deficit in your skyrocket. 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

0: There you go. We had a soundtrack playback, Joe. We had Ocean Colour Scene. We had The Stooges. We just finished with The Stone Roses. What was the film, Joe?
1: Shall I just say it, or are we going to
0: see if anybody emailed in
1: about this?
0: Chris got it right. Well done, Chris.
1: Nice one, Chris.
0: Do you want to say what it was?
1: I'll say what it was, yeah. Lock, Stock and Two Smoking Barrels.
0: So that's for you, Chris, but mainly for you, Joe.
1: Thanks, man.
0: Because you're just a dude, aren't you? So there you go. We'll have another one of those next week. I like that.
1: Good choice.
0: Yeah, it's a good film.
1: Good film, yeah.
0: We're going to go to some advertisements. And then we'll be back. We've still got What's the Problem to come up for the end of the show and loads more great music. So that's nice, isn't it?
1: It says a nice thing.
0: All right, we'll see you in, I don't know, about 5 minutes or so.
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1: The Strokes there and Going Shopping from the new album that's coming out on the 26th of June 2026 called Reality Awaits.
2: That sounds good to me. The Strokes are good, aren't they?
1: It's growing on me, that is.
2: Yeah, that's the first time I've heard that one. It sounds good to me.
1: I wasn't much for the auto-tuned vocal.
2: Is that what it says? The Julian Casablanca, isn't it, with the vocals there?
1: But, good.
2: Yeah, sounds good to me, right?
1: Joe, are you ready to solve a problem?
2: I'll solve a problem with you.
1: Do that then.
3: We're trying to solve a problem here, Billy.
4: Not like this. You're not even looking at the problem.
3: Well, we're very aware of the problem. I mean...
4: Okay, good. What's the problem?
1: Joe, are you ready for this?
2: Siren's absolutely hilarious.
1: Should my flatmate stop using my details to sign up for free trials? My housemate, Ronnie, is a cheapskate. In this economy, I do get it, but sometimes he takes it a bit too far. He always uses my phone number to get a second free trial with gyms or streaming services, and I can't stand it. Unlike the kettle or the Wi-Fi, my contact details aren't for communal use. I want to protect my good name, but he thinks it's funny. It got particularly annoying recently when he started using my email to get discounts aimed at new customers. My inbox is flooded with welcome emails and reminders that my trial is about to expire. I get texts at odd hours confirming sign-ups to services that I never even joined. It's as if my identity has been franchised without my consent. Now, I'm not against a good freebie, but once I've had my run, I'm done. Ronnie, however, loves rinsing everything. He uses my Netflix as well. He boasts that he never pays for streaming. The worst part is how casual he is about it. He'll laugh, say I need to relax, and that everybody does it. But I think it's embarrassing that at 33 years old, he's still asking his mum for her number for a meal delivery freebie. Ronnie creates multiple fake names tied to my number and his mum's, as though we're running some low-stakes scam operation. I find myself wondering if companies flag this kind of thing and if my number is now associated with dodgy behaviour. It makes me feel complicit in something I didn't agree to. I feel protective over my good name. I got a letter in the post recently about a second free bootcamp class. Again, I knew nothing about it. It's not about the money or even the principle of free trials. I just don't want to have to explain Ronnie's lies. I need to stop being so accommodating. We live together, so it's hard to have boundaries as everything is shared. It's a free-for-all in our flat when it comes to cleaning products, clothes and food. But I'd like my name to be off limits. There you go. So that's his problem. Ronnie, the flatmate, keeps using his personal details to sign up for free trials because he's used his own and can't use them again. What do you think, Joe? Think he's being a bit uptight about his personal details, or is that overstepping the mark?
2: I think it's a bit of both, actually, to be honest.
1: So if we used to live together.
2: We did.
1: If I was using all your personal details to sign up for free trials for, I don't know, German football websites and and hipster record services, would you be all right with that?
2: Yes. I would, you know, in what a way.
1: What if it was like three or four times a day I was going, what's that code, mate?
2: I don't know. I'm going to turn this around. How would you feel about this?
1: I'd be annoyed.
2: You'd be annoyed?
1: I would be annoyed. You know, there's nothing wrong with getting a week's free trial, but once that week's over, pay your way, man.
2: Yeah.
1: That's how I feel about it.
2: Yeah, I feel like that, actually.
1: Could you ask him to move out? No, I'm only kidding. Although, am I? Maybe I'm not. Yeah, he needs pack 10, if you ask me.
2: I would agree with you, actually.
1: But as Ronnie would say, he's just trying to stretch things because money's tight and it doesn't actually cost Billy anything. Ronnie and Billy, my God. Ronnie has said it's not as if he thinks he's being too pushy. I did try to get him to sign up to a credit card once using my referral link and he refused, so I left it there. If you ask me, he needs to wind his neck in and stop using Billy's details.
2: I think that's a good idea, actually.
1: We're in agreement there.
2: I'm in agreement with you there, Rich. Yeah.
1: There you go. That's what we're going to do. That was this week's What's the Problem? You're too kind. Thanks for that. Another one of those next week. Joe, you wanted some Bob Dylan.
2: Yeah, Bob Dylan.
1: Here's Bob Dylan. Meet me in the morning.

0: That's Feeder and 7 Days in the Sun. Gonna play some Geese now, and then we're coming towards the end of our time together. It's all right, Nikki T's up at 4. Keep it locked on.
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1: Anyway, when she comes back into the room, he's wearing a full papier-mâché head of former AC Milan striker Klaas-Jan Huntelaar. Anyway, that's pretty much the end of the show for us, Joe. You just heard Idols, Car Crash. Love that song. How do they make such noise danceable? Yeah, we're going to end on New Order, Temptation. What do you think of that?
2: Good choice. Good choice to end proceedings, I think, Rich.
1: I think so. Do you want to say goodbye?
2: Bye, everybody. Have a good week.
1: I would echo Joe's sentiments. Take care of yourselves. Take care of those who you love and who are, you know, sort of nice to you. Nikki T will be coming up with her weekend rewind after 4 o'clock.
2: Sounds good to me, Rich.
1: See you later, everyone.
2: See you later, everybody. Take care of yourselves. Bye now.

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0: Let's do it.
1: Good afternoon, everybody. How you doing? It's Nikki T here for another 2 hours of Nikki's Weekend Rewind on a Sunday afternoon. Here on Six Towns Radio, I've got a special one today for you. I'm going to be playing all my dad's favourite tunes. Yep, if you like your 50s and 60s, stay tuned for Nikki's Weekend Rewind today. Because they're all here, starting with this banger. Take it away, Johnny Kidd and the Pirates. Love you like you want. They're shaking all over. Thanks, Dad, for this great idea.

0: That, I believe, was my dad's first ever single that he bought with his own money. All those many years ago. Back in 1960, when he was 15 years old. That was Johnny Kidd and the Pirates. Got to number one in 1960. It was written by Johnny Kidd, all about the feeling you get when you're near a great-looking girl. Now, it was a massive hit in England, but it didn't make a dent anywhere else until someone called Chad Allen and the Expressions recorded the song in 1965. And when their version was released, the label wanted to create some intrigue for this Canadian group and maybe pass them off as a British invasion band. So, the single was credited to Guess Who? Which is what it actually said on the label. Disc jockeys thought that the group was actually called The Guess Who, and that's why the name stuck. Their version went to number one in Canada and had a hit in the USA as well. But I like that first version, Johnny Kidd and the Pirates. It's Nicky T playing All Things, my dad's favourite songs, written by him on a handwritten list on my Weekend Rewind.
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The fabulous late great Buddy Holly there, and It Doesn't Matter Anymore. Got to number one in 1958, so we are getting a bit earlier right now. In this song, Buddy Holly is coping with a breakup, telling a girl that she doesn't matter anymore, it's all over between them. Now, he recorded this song on October the 21st, 1958 in New York City, and it was his last recording session. Unfortunately, he died in that plane crash on February the 3rd, 1959. In the UK, the song was released after his death and got to number one in April, and he's only chart topper, believe it or not, in the UK. It was written for Buddy Holly by Paul Anka. Now, like Buddy Holly, Paul Anka was one of the very few teenagers who was writing his own songs, and he was still a teenager and extremely prolific in the late 50s, and he was also very business savvy with his own publishing company. So having an artist of Buddy Holly's stature could pay off nicely. However, Paul Anka, bless him, donated all his royalties from this song to Buddy Holly's wife. He said, "It doesn't matter anymore, has a tragic irony about it now, but at least it will help look after Buddy Holly's family. I'm giving my composer's royalty to his widow. It's the least I can do." What a lovely gesture and a really nice song.

Hi, this is Charlene, who sings, I've been to paradise, but I've never been to me. Hey guys, I'm listening to Nikki T on Six Towns Radio. I hope you're having a magnificent day. Bye guys.

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I'm all shook up. Elvis Presley, of course, from the all-time greatest hits, 1957, number one in the UK. He's all shook up because he's love-struck, which is pretty much a theme going on in all of these songs. This girl has him wobbly, and it's even affecting his speech. Oh, what's wrong with me? He asks. This was his second biggest hit in the USA after Don't Be Cruel and Hound Dog, spending 8 weeks at the top of the charts there. And when this song was released, he was in the middle of an incredible hot streak. He had the number one single for 25 weeks in 1956, Heartbreak Hotel, I Want You, I Need You, I Love You, Don't Be Cruel, Hound Dog, Love Me Tender, and he spent 25 more weeks at number one in 1957 with Too Much, All Shook Up, Teddy Bear, and Jailhouse Rock. And many artists have covered this song, but only two have taken it to the charts. The first one was Susie Quattro. Remember her? And then Billy Joel also got it in the charts in 1992 for a film called Honeymoon in Vegas. Now, before that and before the break, we had Rock Around the Clock, Bill Haley, a number one hit for him in 1955, and then Guy Mitchell, Singing the Blues. It was a significant hit for him in 1956, reaching the top of the charts in both the USA and the UK. Features a distinctive whistling intro. Lots of other people ended up singing that song, including Tommy Steele, Marty Robbins, and Dave Edmonds. But his version, Guy Mitchell, remains a beloved classic, celebrated for its emotional depth and his distinctive vocal style. Things you didn't know, you needed to know, courtesy of me, Mrs. T.

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1: The signature tune for Jerry Lee Lewis, of course, that was Great Balls of Fire, and again, a number one. And I should really start the show again and say, this is mostly 50s and 60s. We've not really reached into the 60s and definitely not into the 70s yet, but we will, I promise. But that one was from 1957, and again, one of my dad's favourite songs, according to the list that he left in a box for me. Don't worry, he's still here, but he just likes dropping things off at my house. So, the signature song for Jerry Lee Lewis, perfect fit for his incendiary style. A person tells at least a little bit about himself in any song that he cuts, Jerry Lee Lewis said later. And we've already mentioned Paul Anka because he wrote a song, didn't he, previously, the one for Buddy Holly when he left all the royalties. Well, before Diana by Paul Anka himself, again, another number one. And in the year 1957, it was a number one both sides of the pond. And he turned his crush on an older girl into his breakthrough hit. He was just 15 years old when he wrote that song, Diana, about his unrequited love for somebody called Diana, who was 5 years older than him. She was a bit out my league, he said. She really didn't want anything to do with me, which made it even worse. They didn't actually cross paths all that often. He would see her at church and some other functions, and she would sometimes babysit his younger brother and sister, and the crush didn't go anywhere, but the song did. And it ended up being number one in the UK for a remarkable 9 weeks. 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
2: 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And when I'm in England, I love to listen to Nikki's Weekend Rewind. Oh, no, is that-

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0: Bobby Darin there and Dream Lover, a number one hit for him in 1959. He wrote this song. It's about a guy who wishes and prays for the girl of his dreams to come to him so he doesn't have to dream anymore. It was a huge hit for him and earned him more creative control as a songwriter, artist. And his next single was the very unlikely Mack the Knife, which was number one in the US for 9 weeks long. And you know who played the piano on this track? It was Neil Sedaka. And before that one, It's Only Make Believe by Conway Twitty, which is a very weird name if you ask me. Another number one hit from the 50s, 1958. His original name, Conway Twitty, was Harold Lloyd Jenkins, which doesn't really sound like a pop name, does it? So he changed his name in 1957 upon signing with Sun Records. And then in 1965, he changed his musical style and had 41 chart toppers on the country charts. The song was also covered by Glen Campbell in 1970 and UK singer Billy Fury in 1964.
1: Look, everyone, he's coming through the doors.
2: 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He didn't even open them!
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0: Can I go now?
1: 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Bye. Right, kids, if you don't buy this record, then you're an utter, utter, utter, utter, utter.
2: 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My wife is Vicky. 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

0: A couple there from Cliff Richard. Me and my family love Cliff Richard. I don't care what you say, but we just do. And Summer Holiday, I was brought up on that movie. My mum, well, we just used to play it all the time. And then I ended up getting my children involved in watching Summer Holiday. It's got to be watched at least before you go on holiday once every year. So that song was called Travelling Light, and I haven't got much information about that, but the first one by Cliff Richard, originally his version of Living Doll, number one song, 1959, and it was written from the soundtrack to the film Serious Charge, which was Cliff Richard's movie debut. It was written by Lionel Bart, who also wrote the West End and Broadway musical Oliver, if you can believe that. Now, this was originally a rock song, and Cliff and his backing band, The Shadows, thought that a song about a blow-up doll was uncool. They weren't going to record it. So one of his backing musicians, Bruce Welsh, he suggested a slower tempo like the country song would work better, so they rearranged it in that familiar form. However, you didn't hear the original one, which happened to be the best-selling single of 1959 in the UK. You heard the 1986 version, where Cliff did a humorous, anarchic re-recording of this for BBC's charity appeal Comic Relief, featuring the cast of the BBC comedy The Young Ones, which were, of course, Rick Mayall, Adrian Edmondson, Nigel Planer and Christopher Ryan. And it, when it topped the charts in the UK, he became, Cliff, the first artist to have the same song in two different versions at number one. The original was the first of his 14 UK chart toppers, and he's the only act in the UK to achieve a number one single in each of the first 5 decades since the inception of the UK singles charts way back in 1952.
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0: This is Six Towns Radio. 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

0: Roy Orbison there, and yet another number one. We've reached 1960. That was Only the Lonely, in brackets, Know the Way I Feel. And while it's one of the sadder songs ever recorded, projecting the misery onto Roy Orbison would be a mistake, because in 1980 he explained to the NME magazine that many of his most painful songs were written in happier times. He said, "I've always been very content when I wrote all these songs, and by this I'm saying that a lot of people think you have to live through something before you can write about it. And although it's true in some cases, I remember the times I was unhappy or discontented. I couldn't eat, I couldn't sleep, I couldn't communicate, and I certainly couldn't write a song, no way. All the songs I wrote that were successful were written when I was in a contented state of mind." And then another number one from 1960, Three Steps to Heaven by Eddie Cochran. Basically, in less than 2.5 minutes long, the song explains the three steps to eternal happiness. They are, number one, find a girl. Number two, get her to fall in love with you. And number three, make her feel loved. The Beatles, of course, they arrived at a similar conclusion in their 1967 song, All You Need Is Love. And his backing band on this particular track were the Crickets, who were Buddy Holly's band before he died in 1959. And, of course, it was covered by British pop supergroup Shawaddy Waddy. They got it to number two in the UK charts in 1975, and I think everyone of my era had either the red Shawaddy Waddy album or the blue one. I had blue.
1: Can't you see

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Another Elvis track before that one, Wooden Heart, great song on my dad's list. And then that one, Del Shannon, Runaway from 1961, another number one hit. Basically about a guy who leaves him and he's left to wonder what went wrong. And a lot of his songs were about broken relationships. He once said he wrote the words to this about himself because he was forever running away from relationships. It was the biggest selling UK single of 1961 and his biggest hit. 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Happy Radio! 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Yes, that's Six Towns Radio.

0: have reached 1962 there, another number one hit. I don't think we've had any songs off my dad's list that haven't been number ones. That, of course, was Ray Charles there and I Can't Stop Loving You. Written and originally recorded by a country singer called Don Gibson in 1958. And then a very popular country singer called Kitty Wells also recorded it in 1958, a huge country hit. Now, Ray Charles was known as a gospel and R&B singer, but he defied convention and decided to record an album of country and western songs. And included was that one, I Can't Stop Loving You. The album was called Modern Sounds in Country and Western Music, wildly successful, selling about 700,000 copies the first month it was released. And for Ray Charles, country and R&B were a natural fit. He said, you take country music, you take black music, it's exactly the same thing. And this was the third of three number ones for Ray Charles, following Georgia On My Mind and Hit the Road Jack. It was his first gold record and won a Grammy for the best rhythm and blues recording in 1962. Then before that one, we had Johnny Remember Me by John Layton, or Johnny Layton, from 1961, yet another number one, the song depicting a man haunted by his dead love, imploring him to join her. The ghostly female backup vocals were by a session singer named Lissa Gray. And John Layton went on to have a successful career as an actor, starring in a number of big budget films, including The Great Escape, Things I Did Not Know I Needed to Know, courtesy of me, Mrs. T.
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0: can't believe I've got basically almost halfway through my dad's list, and that is the very first Beatles song. Don't worry, there's a few more coming up. That one, From Me to You by the Beatles, a number one hit, as they all have been, from 1963. The title was taken from a letters column that ran in popular British music newspaper called the NME, the New Musical Express. The column was called From You to Us. And when the same newspaper referred to From Me to You as below par Beatles, it upset John Lennon, who talked about it in his last print interview before his death. He told Rolling Stone magazine, maybe it wasn't as good as Please Please Me, but below par, I'll never forget that one. That's when I realised you've got to keep it up. There's some sort of system where you get on the wheel and you've just got to keep going around. It was the Beatles' third single and their first to hit number one. It was released on 11th of April 1963 and hit the top spot in May. It was the first song to feature the Beatles' falsetto, woo, which became a big part of many of their hits, including I Wanna Hold Your Hand and Help. And Paul McCartney said he learned the woo from listening to Little Richard. John Lennon and Paul McCartney wrote this song on a bus while the Beatles were touring with Helen Shapiro, a 16-year-old who was actually more popular in America at the time than the Beatles were. And a little fact you may wish to know. Structurally, this is an unusual song as it's in a major chord, C, but it ends on a minor chord, A minor. And this is actually very rare in the world of pop music. Things you didn't know you needed to know. And another Elvis song, Can't Help Falling in Love. Yes, a number one, 1961, by the wonderful Elvis, featured in the 61 Elvis movie, Blue Hawaii. Ready to rewind your weekend with Nikki T on Six Towns Radio. 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Pair that with an incredible playlist of great music from the past, even if she does say so herself. And you've got the perfect recipe to close out your weekend. Don't miss the fun, the laughs, and the nostalgia. Catch the Weekend Rewind with Nikki T, where every Sunday feels like a trip down memory lane.
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Jerry and the Pacemakers, and I Like It, another number one, this time from 1963. Little known fact, Jerry could have been my dad. Well, he couldn't. But my mum was asked out on a date by Jerry, as in Jerry and the Pacemaker. Now, if she'd have said yes, I wouldn't be here today, would I? Oh, thank goodness. Brian Bell

0: Beatles' first chart topper we've already played, From Me to You. And then 7 weeks later, Gerry and the Pacemakers knocked the Fab Four off with this song, I Like It. And their albums did the same. When Gerry and the Pacemakers released their debut album, How Do You Like It, in October 1963, the album climbed to number two, and it was stopped by the Beatles' Please Please Me. And by then, two other Liverpool groups, The Searchers and Billy J. Kramer and The Dakotas, had topped the UK single charts, and the Merseybeat phenomenon was beginning to catch the attention of the British press. And when Gerry and the Pacemakers reached the top of the UK charts with this song, they became the first act to score number one with their first two releases. And then they got the hat trick when their third single, You'll Never Walk Alone, also reached number one. And before that one, Do You Love Me? And the one on my dad's list was the version by Brian Poole and the Tremolos. Of course, it was covered famously by the Contours. Written by Motown president Berry Gordy, who actually wrote it for the Temptations, but they failed to actually arrive for the recording session. It was featured, obviously, in the 1988 movie Dirty Dancing, and a great song for that era for a dance scene, because it was set in 1963. But that version you heard in 1963, London group Brian Poole and the Tremolos, and it topped the charts in 16 countries, including the UK.
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Hi there, this is Binky Beaumont from the Lady Boys of Bangkok. 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

Two from the Beatles from my dad's list. Can't Buy Me Love from 1964 from the film and the album A Hard Day's Night, which I listened to when I was 15, 16, so many times. Obviously, a number one and one of my dad's favourite songs. Paul McCartney wrote that song, and despite rumours to the contrary, he claimed it was not about a prostitute. Rather, the song makes a simple yet profound statement on what matters most in life. The word love appeared in many Beatles lyrics, especially in their early songs. And it was one of the first pop songs to start with the chorus rather than a verse. That was producer George Martin's idea. And then before that, one of my husband's favourite songs, She Loves You, by the Beatles, from their second album in 1963, a number one. Basically telling the tale of some poor guy who thinks he's lost his girl for good, and then he's redeemed when he finds out from a friend that she actually still loves him. There's even a moral at the end of the story. Pride can hurt you too. Good advice when arguing with a loved one.

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Yeah.

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0: Another number one from 1964, The Animals and the House of the Rising Sun. Now, historians have not been able to definitively identify the House of the Rising Sun, but here are the two most popular theories. Number one, the song is about a brothel in New Orleans. The House of the Rising Sun was named after its occupant, Madame Marianne Le Soleil Levant, which basically means rising sun in French, and it was open for business from 1862 until 1874, when it was closed due to complaints by neighbours. Or, number two, it's about a women's prison in New Orleans called the Orleans Parish Women's Prison, which had an entrance gate adorned with rising sun artwork, and that would explain the ball and chain lyrics in the song. Now, the history of it, the folk musician historian called Alan Lomax recorded a version in 1937 by a 16-year-old girl named Georgia Turner. In this context, it's sung in the first person, present tense, with the singer lamenting how the House of the Rising Sun has ruined her life. In this traditional folk version, the main character is either a prostitute or a prisoner. So the Animals changed it to a gambler to make it more radio-friendly. And the Animals recorded it in just one take, as they had actually perfected the song from performing it plenty of times on the road. And the UK version of this song actually runs at 4 minutes and 29 seconds, which was longer than any other number one hit at that point, because most hits of the day came in under 3 minutes. In America, though, it was edited down to 2 minutes and 59 seconds. And during that segment, I also played Glad All Over by the Dave Clark Five, a number one hit for them in 1964 in the UK. Crystal Palace have adopted this song as their theme song. And another song in this little segment, Don't Throw Your Love Away by UK band The Searchers.
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0: 1964 number one hit, as they have all been, Oh Pretty Woman by Roy Orbison, of course. Now, the story goes that Roy Orbison was writing with his songwriting partner Bill Dees at his house when he told Bill to start writing by playing anything that came to mind. So Roy Orbison's wife, Claudette, came in and said she was going to go into town to buy something. And Roy said, do you need any money? And Bill Dees said, Pretty Woman never needs any money. Inspired, Roy Orbison started singing Pretty Woman Walking Down the Street. And that is how the song started to come to fruition. Bill Dees recalls that Roy Orbison sang it while he was banging his hand down on the table, and by the time she returned from shopping, they had the song. They loved the song. From the moment the rhythm started, I could hear the heels clicking on the pavement. Click, click. The pretty woman walking down the street in a yellow skirt and red shoes. We wrote Pretty Woman on a Friday. The next Friday, we recorded it, and the next Friday it was out. It was the fastest thing he'd ever seen. And in the same interview, he goes on to say the distinctive growling cry of mercy came about like this. He says, I can't do that growl like Roy, but the mercy is all mine. I used to say that all the time when I saw a pretty woman or had some good food, and I still do. And of course, the song was used in the 1990 movie of the same name, starring Julia Roberts and Richard Gere. When the film was shot, its working title was 3000. The song was added later and became the title of the film. We've also just played I'm Into Something Good, another number one song from 1964 by Herman's Hermits, written by Jerry Goffin and Carole King, who wrote so many great songs together, all about meeting someone new and falling into puppy love. 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

The Moody Blues there, and Go Now, a number one from 1965. I have so enjoyed doing this particular Nikki's Weekend Rewind here on Six Towns Radio, playing all songs from my dad's favourite song list that I think he accidentally gave it to me, but I'm really enjoying it. And there's so many that I could carry on playing for you, like Help, The Beatles, Keep On Running, Spencer Davis Band, Pretty Flamingo, Manfred Man, Silence Is Golden, The Tremolos, and The Last Waltz. Oh, I adore that song. I may have to finish the show with that one. What do you think? There's so many great songs here, Dad. Thank you so much for writing them down. I'm going to keep this and treasure it forever. I have been Nikki T. Thank you so much for listening. I really appreciate it. And I will see you again next week.

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1: Angela Rayner has warned Labour is facing its last chance after heavy election losses, urging Sir Keir Starmer to set out the change the country needs. The former Labour deputy leader stopped short of calling for him to quit, but criticised the party for blocking Andy Burnham's return to Westminster. A flight repatriating British passengers evacuated from a cruise ship hit by hantavirus outbreak has taken off from Tenerife. Spanish Health Minister Monica Garcia says all passengers will be disembarked by tomorrow.
2: And as I said, the first to disembark will be the Spanish citizens, and then the flight to the Netherlands will depart.
1: And Adolescence is tipped to triumph at the BAFTA TV Awards following its headline-making year. The hit series, which prompted a national conversation about online safety, is up for 11 categories at the award show, including for Best Limited Drama. That's the latest from Radio News Hub. I'm Dave Cronin.
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1: Hello, my pretties, and welcome to another one of Toby's Rock Shows. Have we got some great music for you today? Got some AC/DC. Got some Gary Moore. In fact, we've got such an eclectic mix of rock, it's hard to keep up. But we are going to kick things off with a little Iron Maiden. In homage to the fact that they've got a film release this week. Let's rock.

What a song to start your career with Iron Maiden, with Bruce Dickinson there, and of course singing The Helm at the Iron Maiden. Hello, and welcome to another one of Toby's Rock Shows. I hope you're well today. It is, whether you're listening on a Tuesday or a Sunday, welcome to Toby's Rock Show. I do it on a Tuesday, a fresh show on a Tuesday, and of course it's repeated after Corey Townley's show on a Sunday. As always, you can go to the website and download it and listen at your heart's content. But if you're listening for the first time, welcome to Toby's Rock Shows. It's where we play 2 hours of eclectic mix of rock, and it is rock. We haven't got the likes of, I was going to say Dire Straits there, but the likes of Yellow and, I don't know, David Bowie. We don't have, rock stars. They are rock stars, of course, but we don't have them in the rock show. In the rock show, we have, I think the lightest we go is probably Dire Straits, maybe, on one of their rocky, or a nice, cool, easy listening song towards the end of the show. You never know. What I have got for you is a great mix of songs today, so I hope you enjoy my choices. The first song was Iron Maiden, of course, and The Number of the Beast. The first song that Bruce Dickinson recorded with Iron Maiden, unless I'm very much mistaken, of course. This next song that I'm going to play is from Queen 2. Yeah, I know. I was talking to a friend of mine, Rob, on the golf course the other day, and he said, listen to me, I'm rock and roll am I on the golf course. Nico McBrain plays golf with Dave Murray. So let's not knock golf. Okay. And I said, have you heard the new Queen, the new remastered Queen 2 album? He said, no, I haven't. So you've got to listen to Queen 1 first. Some people love it, some people hate it, the new drums on that by Roger Taylor. But listen to the new Queen 2. And he said, well, I had trouble listening to it in the first instance. I said, yeah, but it's like a whole new thing. You know, Freddie's vocals have been enhanced, the guitar work's been done, the vocals... Do you know what? I'm waffling on, aren't I? It's Toby's Rock Show, and it's rock. It's not Toby's gabbing on for an hour show, is it? Or 2 hours. So let's play you some Queen. This is Ogre Battle from Queen 2. I hope you like it. It's been remixed. I kind of love it.

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0: I've always said that the harmonica is like musical breathing, and I'll stick by that. In fact, I've got a harmonica somewhere here.
1: Hang on. I'll find one. Okay.
0: So the grandkids have nicked it. I'm sorry. Hey, it was a bit musical, but, you know, it was Bob Dylan, wasn't it? You know, he played the harmonica while he's playing the guitar, and he's like, geez, you know, and it's just musical breathing. It's just like a... No, I don't. Anyway, it's horses for courses, isn't it? It's choice and choice and choice. As our cover versions. Oh, my goodness, there's been some covers over the time, haven't there? Yeah, I know. I hope you're liking my eclectic mix of music anyway. And as always, if you want a request playing or a song playing on Toby's Rock Show, just write into us. You know, we've had a whole playlist sent in. You can do that if you want to. That's what we're here for. And talking of cover versions, Ghost. Oh, I know. They've done a few, haven't they? You remember Blink 182 did one a few years ago, and Weezer. They did like whole albums of cover versions. And the Foo Fighters, they did a cover version of Band on the Run, didn't they, for a Radio 1 or Radio 2 album. I can't remember now. But some fantastic cover versions out. This one. I kind of like it. My wife doesn't like it. She says she prefers the original. See what you think. I'll tell you what. I'll play it for you and see if you like it. This is Jesus, He Knows Me. Now, I don't know where they put in the apostrophe. Is it Jesus, He Knows Me? Or is it Jesus, He Knows Me? I don't know. But Ghost have got their own interpretation of it. It's Toby's Rock Show live here on Six Downs Radio.

0: Motley Crue. I always ask Mrs. T who her favourite member of Motley Crue is. Whenever we listen to the radio or listen to something, I always say to her, who's your favourite member of Motley Crue, Nick? And she'll say, oh, it's anybody. But she won't say Mick Mars. I think it's just because she's forgotten him. Hey, in fact, we'll do it now. She's in the kitchen segment. I'll just shout through the chair along the corridor. Mrs. T? Yeah. Who's your favourite member of Motley Crue?
1: Nikki Sixx.
0: Oh, she said, see, Nikki Sixx. That's what we get. Sometimes we'll get Tommy Lee. Sometimes she'll forget it altogether. Occasionally, she'll say Vince Neil when she remembers, but she doesn't very often remember that. It's Toby's Rock Show, and I am waffling on. What, we're half an hour into the show already. Goodness me, 2 hours of classic rock here on Six Downs Radio. And like I said at the start, whether you're listening on Tuesday night or on a Sunday night when we broadcast this, you can go to the website or to the app and download all the, you know, listen to whichever section of the week you want to. For instance, you want to listen to Corey's show, who's on a Sunday afternoon, or Mrs. T's show or on a Sunday afternoon, or any of the breakfast shows. Just go to the website, it's there, and you can listen to them at your heart's content, as you can with this. It is the Toby's Rock Show live here on Six Towns Radio. Got some great music coming up for you. This next song, Ozzy Osbourne. Now, this was an era he didn't particularly like. I did. And my lasting memory of this, 1985, 86, kind of thing like that. The shot in the dark, the Jake E. Lee era of Ozzy Osbourne. I went to see him down at Hammersmith Odeon. I went to see him at the Manchester Apollo. I kind of went and saw him all over the place. It was in the days where you could just turn up and say, you got any tickets left for tonight? Yeah, we have, yeah. Couldn't give Ozzy tickets away back then. I saw him a dozen times. Brilliant whenever I went to see him. And he had different musicians on stage with him all the time. So it was always well worth going to see Ozzy Osbourne. This is A Shot in the Dark.

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playing that for Jody. Wants a bit of Rammstein, so why not? Engel, which I think is German for angel. I'm not sure. A lot of Westland in that, though, so maybe they've got a bit of Valdunikin in there. I do apologise. I've got my mouth full here. Yeah, Mrs. T just made me a coffee and she brought me a little bit of cake in, so that was nice. It is Toby's Rock Show. 10 minutes before the first hour. I'm knocking my microphone, doing everything wrong here. I hope you are today, or tonight, or whenever you're listening. Do get your requests in. This next one that's come in is from Craig, who said, can I have a bit of Rainbow, please? But can you track down a bit of live Rainbow? Well, of course, Rainbow did a few live albums. There's a load of bootlegs out there, isn't there? I think that Richie Blackmore was in his pomp at Rainbow. He was kind of like his baby. When he grew up with Deep Purple, he had other people that he had to appease and other people had to appease him. Whereas when he went Rainbow, he kind of went, right, this is my band. I'm having this. I know he did it in Deep Purple, but it was to his detriment, didn't he? They moved on without him. I think Rainbow was his thing. And Ronnie James Dio, what a front man. And what a voice. And I always say this on the Rock Show. I mean, you know, Graham Bonnet, there's nothing wrong with him. Joe Lynn Turner, nothing wrong with him. Other people had a little go as well, didn't they? But I think that the classic Rainbow lineup was the first lineup, wasn't it, with Ronnie James Dio. This is a live version with a little bit of a somewhere over the Rainbow intro of Kill the King. I hope you're enjoying my choices. Then after that, we've got a little bit of Thin Lizzy. Oh, yeah. It's all go on the Toby's Rock Show.

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And then Lizzie. I'm sorry, that cake was lovely. I'd have another piece. I shouldn't be having cakes enough. We're an hour into the show. Toby's Rock Show, an hour in. Can't believe that. Give me a second. This is just too nice, is it? I'm picking up crumbs off my knee and everything. Okay. Not very professional, is it, though, eating and drinking while I'm supposed to be entertaining the masses here. I hope you enjoy my rock show. We have a laugh, don't we? That's what you got to do. Mum. Even the cat's looking at me now going, yeah, we got a studio cat. Oh, Perkins stood up the corner staring at me going, Mal, yeah, you want some milk? We don't have eating and drinking in the studio. I'd just like to say that I have gone out and I went into the kitchen to do the eating and drinking. I just came back in because I heard this song and I thought, oh, God, I've got to get back, got to get back. Now the live song we played earlier on from Kill the King from Rainbow, I've actually got another live request that come up later on. Ian contacted me and he said one of the very first albums I ever listened to was and it's coming up a bit later on. In fact, whenever I hear it played differently, I know that song. Whenever I hear it played differently, I thought, yeah, it's not as good as when they did it on that album. And you'll know which one I mean when it comes up a bit later on Toby's Rock Show here on Six Towns Radio.

I do love Gary Moore. I saw him once at Kentish Town and Country Club. Absolutely fantastic. And not a better guitarist of his generation, blues-wise anyway. Gary Moore and Cold Day in Hell. And if you haven't, you know, you don't have to be a rock fan. And you know, you might live with somebody or you might have a partner who isn't a rock fan as well. Stick, the album Still Got the Blues On by Gary Moore. And they'll either A, be converted, or B, go, actually, that's not so bad after all. So get it. Still Got the Blues. If you haven't got it on CD or on record, download it and listen to it from one of your streaming sites anyway. Still Got the Blues. Yeah, absolutely fantastic song. We got now another 45 minutes. I've got to fill them with songs because I've had some requests come in. Emma's requested the next one. She says, can we have a bit of Poison? Because she does a little bit of Poison. She's always requesting songs, and I really appreciate that. And if you want a song playing, like Emma does, all you got to do, get in touch with us, studio@sixsounds.co.uk is our email. Or you can contact us on the website. There's a button on there on the app. You've got the app on your phone. Click on the little top left-hand corner, I think it is. Contact the studio. Send it for the attention of Torby. Torby, can you play me some Motorhead, some Iron Maiden, some Styx, or, you know, whoever you want. I'm just going through down the back of my jacket. You know, who did I have in my jacket when I was in the 80s? Maybe you play a song that reminds you of something. That's what we're here for.

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Who doesn't love a bit of Cheap Trick? I want you to want me. You know, I first heard that song, I thought it was Paul McCartney. It's got very much a picking up tales in a puppet. Oh, tell me, darling, what did once upon a long ago feel about a bit of Paul McCartney about it. Yeah, you know what I mean now, don't you? I could play the start again, but I'd have to have you killed, of course. Here's Toby's Rock Show. What are we now? An hour and 25 into the show. Got another 35 minutes left or so. And I've got so many songs to fit in that I'm not going to yap on so much now. But this next song is also a request. I know. Ta-da! Viv sent us a request in and said, can you please play? I nearly revealed it then. But this next song is for Viv and anybody else who likes it. And we try and slow things down a little bit in the last half an hour, you know, because you could be getting on for 11 o'clock. You might have work tomorrow. You might not. You might be listening at work the next morning, having recorded it the night before, or listening on the play again feature. So, yeah, I really ought to just play, really. I mean, you know, stick a slow song in here and a big song in there and just, you know, forget it all and just go with the flow. What do you reckon? Yeah, let's do that.

I do love a bit of Whitesnake. Whitesnake are one of the only bands, like rock bands, that I can play on the breakfast show and get away with it, because some of their songs, like that one, Ain't No Love in the Heart of City, great kind of slow songs and easy listening songs. You know, if I play Here I Go Again, or, you know, like a drifter, I was born to walk alone, you know, Here I Go Again, stuff like that, you know, I can play them, and people on the breakfast show like them. David Coverdale, what a great art experiment. And also, it was recently Bernie Marsden's birthday, and we can't think of Whitesnake, or certainly early Whitesnake like that, without thinking of the guitarists in the band there, Mickey Moody, and, of course, the late greats. 2023, he passed away. Bernie Marsden, yeah, I know. And then Stevie Vai and Adrian Vandenberg, they did their bit, didn't they? But yeah, if it wasn't for the original guitarists, you know, and the stuff like Come and Get It, what an album. Oh, my Lord. Yeah, in fact, I might dig that one out for next time and play a few songs off that one. It's Toby's Rock Show. We're an hour and a half into the show. Going to crack on with the next request. It's for Mrs. T. She says, why do you never, ever play Extreme on the show, Rock Show? I said, well, you never listen to the Rock Show, because I stick Extreme on all the time. And she said, yeah, but it's always like More Than Words, or it's, you know, one of the other ones, you know, Decadent Dance or something like that. Something up from Extreme 2, Porno Graffiti. But no, no, it's not. I play songs all the time. Three Sides to Every Story is one of my favourite albums, but It doesn't get a lot of critics' approval at all. So let's shod the critics like a tool. Let's play what we want, because that's what we want to do. Yeah, let's do it. Let's play Q

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1: Right, I'm going to give you 5 seconds to catch your breath after Extremes. Cupid's Dead. You got 5, 4, 3, 2, 1. Oh, it's like a roller coaster. Here we go again.
2: City authorities in your area have reported that the bodies of the dead are rising from their graves and attacking the living.

It's non-stop relentless rock on tonight's Rock Show, isn't it? I do apologize. Welcome to the family coming up by Avenged Sevenfold in a minute. Oh, my goodness. We just had Fight Until You Can't Fight No More by Anthrax. And then before that, Cupid's Dead by Extreme. It's just rock, which is a good thing, I suppose, because this is a rock show after all. And we are playing rock songs. It's not the kind of thing you get on breakfast. And I did say slow things down a bit, so I'm going to try and do that. And I also said I was going to play you a rock song that's better live than it is on record, I think. And whenever you listen to the live version, it just, everything compares to that one. It is, of course, the opening track from If You Want Blood, You Got It, the live album from AC/DC, and it's A Whole Lot of Rosie, of course. That's coming up in a bit, and I've got to get everything on for the next quarter of an hour because we're running out of time. So I'm going to stop rambling. I'm going to have some songs on

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0: AC/DC there. We are coming to the end of the rock show now, so thank you very much for keeping it with me for the last 2 hours. Great rock songs. I hope you've liked the choices, and if you haven't, then it's your own fault for not getting your requests in. And if you want to, then email us, contact the studio or any of those other methods, and you can get straight through to us. But make it for my attention, and I'll put your song in the next show. I'm going to leave you with a little bit of Slash with Mars Kennedy, and then ending the show with some Lita Ford. Have a great week, whatever you're doing, and I'll see you next week on Torby's Rock Show.
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What's that I hear? Who wants to be a millionaire? Never mind that. Who wants to listen to us on a Monday drive time show? Yes. Lee Ralphie and Wayne Clegg bringing you great music, okay chat, and a bit of laughter. So get tuned in every Monday from 5 p.m. here exclusively on Six Sounds Radio. Woo! Let's go.

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Join me, Dan Townley, every Sunday from 7 till 10am for the Dan Townley Breakfast Show. 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

Yeah. 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

Hi. How are you? 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Yeah. Huh? Yeah.

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Really sad, but...

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Okay. Okay, I'll speak to you later. I love you.

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Hi everybody, it's me, Torby, from the Six Towns Radio Breakfast Show, inviting you to join me every weekday from 7am. I know it's early, but I'm going to wake you with some great music, some great chat, and maybe the odd special guest. So why not wake up with the bright... Bleh. But not another take again. These things never go right. You know, I could spend a load of time doing these jingles, but I'm just going to tell you, it's a great show. Listening from 7am, you will not be disappointed.

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